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But I wanna know for sure.

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But I wanna know for sure. So come on and hold me tight.

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1: Nigel Farage has denied reform UK broke electoral laws following allegations of illegal foreign funding. Andy Hoyle reports.
2: He described it as loose pub talk that simply wasn't true as he sought to move on from allegations about the party's finances. It comes after two senior party officials have stepped down while an independent investigation takes place into undercover claims they accepted US-backed polling. Mr Farage insists no illegal money was taken, calling the Channel 4 report a case of entrapment.
1: Meanwhile, Nigel Farage's keynote speech at the Reform UK party conference was interrupted numerous times by protesters. They were booed by audience members and were carried out by security. Next, hundreds of people gathered in Middlesbrough for the first funeral of one in five young men killed in a head-on crash on the A66. Jacob Matusiak was killed when a Volkswagen Passat was travelling in, hit a marked police car while going the wrong way down a dual carriageway. The crash also killed PC Matthew Blades and PC Tom Clough. The University of Cambridge has announced an independent review into its decision-making and actions. It's after the death of its former academic professor, Jason Arday. Professor Arday resigned from his post as Professor of Sociology of Education at the university after he faced intense scrutiny over accusations of plagiarism. £3 million has been promised to set up junior park runs for children in deprived areas. The London Marathon Foundation is invested in a bid to bring running to 1 million more children. Mike Diaper is one of their directors.
3: 50% of children in England are doing the recommended amount of activity each week, and that means they're missing out on all of those great benefits. So that's why we invest in free and simple things like Junior Park Run.
1: And Netflix has raised the prices of its UK subscriptions, with its cheapest plan jumping by a third in the latest round of hikes. That's the latest from Radio News Hub. I'm Tanita Sims.
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1: It's a mostly dry start to Saturday with sunny spells. A few showers will affect the northwest, thicker cloud and rain later in the day. Breezy at first with highs of 22 degrees Celsius.

forgot to run your business. 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
2: Nigel Farage has dismissed suggestions his party has previously taken disguised foreign donations. Andy Hoyle reports.
3: It comes after two senior party officials have stepped down while an independent investigation takes place into undercover claims they accepted US-backed polling. Mr. Farage insists no illegal money was taken, calling the Channel 4 report a case of entrapment. He described it as loose pub talk that simply wasn't true as he sought to move on from allegations about the party's finances.
2: Meanwhile, Nigel Farage's keynote speech at the Reform UK Party conference was interrupted numerous times by protesters. Two women stood up in the conference hall at Birmingham's National Exhibition Centre and held a banner reading Reform Works for Billionaires. They were booed by the audience and were carried out by security. A judge has declared a mistrial in the Lindsay Clancy murder case. Jurors said they could not reach a unanimous verdict on whether she was criminally responsible for killing her three young children. It means the case is unresolved and allows prosecutors to try Clancy again. A convicted murderer has received a second life jail term for the knife point kidnap of a 15-year-old girl. 56-year-old Paul Sharp bundled her into his car in Altrincham, Greater Manchester on the early evening of May 18th. The teenager was walking home. She was kept captive in his car for 8.5 hours before she was rescued by police the following day. The London Marathon Foundation has promised £3 million to set up new junior parkrun events for youngsters in areas of higher deprivation. Mike Diaper is from the foundation.
4: When a child is active, they're happier, they feel more connected to their community, their friends, they feel more resilient, their health and their education also benefits.
2: And Dolly Parton has secured her highest charting single and made official charts history with 3 hits in the top 10. It's after a resurgence for her music following her death. That's the latest from Radio News Hub. I'm Tanita Sims.
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2: It's a mostly dry start to Saturday with sunny spells. A few showers will affect the northwest, thicker cloud and rain later in the day. Breezy at first with highs of 22 degrees Celsius.

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1: Nigel Farage has denied Reform UK broke electoral laws following allegations of illegal foreign funding. Andy Hoyle reports.
2: He described it as loose pub talk that simply wasn't true as he sought to move on from allegations about the party's finances. It comes after two senior party officials have stepped down while an independent investigation takes place into undercover claims they accepted US-backed polling. Mr Farage insists no illegal money was taken, calling the Channel 4 report a case of entrapment.
1: Meanwhile, Nigel Farage's keynote speech at the Reform UK party conference was interrupted numerous times by protesters. They were booed by audience members and were carried out by security. Next, hundreds of people gathered in Middlesbrough for the first funeral of one in five young men killed in a head-on crash on the A66. Jacob Matusiak was killed when a Volkswagen Passat he was travelling in hit a marked police car while going the wrong way down a dual carriageway. The crash also killed PC Matthew Blades and PC Tom Clough. The University of Cambridge has announced an independent review into its decision-making and actions. It's after the death of its former academic professor, Jason Arday. Professor Arday resigned from his post as Professor of Sociology of Education at the university after he faced intense scrutiny over accusations of plagiarism. £3 million has been promised to set up junior park runs for children in deprived areas. The London Marathon Foundation is invested in a bid to bring running to 1 million more children. Mike Diaper is one of their directors.
3: 50% of children in England are doing the recommended amount of activity each week, and that means they're missing out on all of those great benefits. So that's why we invest in free and simple things like Junior Park Run.
1: And Netflix has raised the prices of its UK subscriptions, with its cheapest plan jumping by a third in the latest round of hikes. That's the latest from Radio News Hub. I'm Tanita Sims.
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1: It's a mostly dry start to Saturday with sunny spells. A few showers will affect the northwest, thicker cloud and rain later in the day. Breezy at first with highs of 22 degrees Celsius.
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1: Leader Nigel Farage has dismissed suggestions his party has previously taken disguised foreign donations. Andy Hoyle reports.
2: It comes after two senior party officials have stepped down while an independent investigation takes place into undercover claims they accepted US-backed polling. Mr. Farage insists no illegal money was taken, calling the Channel 4 report a case of entrapment. He described it as loose pub talk that simply wasn't true as he sought to move on from allegations about the party's finances.
1: Meanwhile, Nigel Farage's keynote speech at the Reform UK Party conference was interrupted numerous times by protesters. Two women stood up in the conference hall at Birmingham's National Exhibition Centre and held a banner reading Reform Works for Billionaires. They were booed by the audience and were carried out by security. A judge has declared a mistrial in the Lindsay Clancy murder case. Jurors said they could not reach a unanimous verdict on whether she was criminally responsible for killing her three young children. It means the case is unresolved and allows prosecutors to try Clancy again. A convicted murderer has received a second life jail term for the knife point kidnap of a 15-year-old girl. 56-year-old Paul Sharp bundled her into his car in Altrincham, Greater Manchester on the early evening of May 18th. The teenager was walking home. She was kept captive in his car for 8.5 hours before she was rescued by police the following day. The London Marathon Foundation has promised £3 million to set up new junior parkrun events for youngsters in areas of higher deprivation. Mike Diaper is from the foundation.
3: When a child is active, they're happier, they feel more connected to their community, their friends, they feel more resilient, their health and their education also benefits.
1: And Dolly Parton has secured her highest charting single and made official charts history with 3 hits in the top 10. It's after a resurgence for her music following her death. That's the latest from Radio News Hub. I'm Tanita Sims.
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1: It's a mostly dry start to Saturday with sunny spells. A few showers will affect the northwest, thicker cloud and rain later in the day. Breezy at first with highs of 22 degrees Celsius.

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1: Nigel Farage is to close Reform UK's conference as the party finds itself embroiled in a row about political donations. The Reform UK leader has defended himself over allegations the party had broken laws on political donations in his headline speech. He's expected to make closing remarks in Birmingham today. Prime Minister Andy Burnham has been accused of hiking tuition fees to record levels. Lucy Gormanly reports.
2: Figures show university charges have risen by nearly 900% since they were introduced. Meanwhile, in Scotland, where Scottish students don't pay tuition fees, the average debt for those leaving university in 2025 was almost 18 grand. Mr Burnham previously pledged he would replace tuition fees with a graduate tax. But now SNP Westminster economy spokeswoman Kirsty Blackman has called out Mr Burnham for not scrapping them yet.
1: A Department for Education spokesperson says they will continue to find ways to make the system fairer for students, graduates and taxpayers. The Chancellor has warned that the budget in the autumn could be tough as US President Donald Trump's war in the Middle East affects the British economy. John Healey issued the warning amid the leap in government borrowing earlier this week, reflecting concerns among lenders about the inflationary impact of the US's war with Iran. Serena and Venus Williams were dramatically denied a sensational winning return at the US Open. The sister act took 14th seeds Maya Joint and Chan Hao-ching to a dramatic deciding set tiebreak. But Serena's serve let them down at a critical stage, with Joint and Chan winning 6-3, 6-7, 7-6. And it's National Cinema Weekend. That means over 500 cinemas across England are selling tickets at £4 to encourage more people to go. Phil Clapp is the chief executive of the UK Cinema Association.
3: I think there's a recognition amongst the public that nothing beats the communal experience of watching a film with 200, 300 strangers in a dark room.
1: That's the latest from Radio News Hub. I'm Johnny Holmes.
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1: A bright and breezy day, chilly in places too. A few showers around, mainly in the north. Otherwise, plenty of sunny spells. Feeling warm in the sunshine, with highs of 22 degrees.

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1: Argentina has moved to enforce a crackdown on oil exploration around the Falkland Islands, launching sanction proceedings against 45 people and companies. President Javier Milei's office announced the new move a day after he vowed tougher action against companies operating in the British Overseas Territory and reiterated the country's claim on the area. Prime Minister Andy Burnham is under fire over the hike in English university tuition fees. Lucy Gormanly has more.
2: Figures show university charges have risen by nearly 900% since they were introduced. English students who take out the maximum loan can leave with £70,000 of debt. Meanwhile, in Scotland, where Scottish students don't pay tuition fees, the average debt for those leaving university in 2025 was almost 18 grand. Mr Burnham previously pledged he would replace tuition fees with a graduate tax, but now SNP Westminster economy spokeswoman Kirsty Blackman has called out Mr Burnham for not scrapping them yet.
1: The Department for Education spokesperson says they will continue to find ways to make the system fairer for students, graduates and taxpayers. Nigel Farage is due to close the Reform UK conference in Birmingham today as the party faces allegations over the handling of political donations. The claims follow undercover footage appearing to show senior Reform figures discussing how foreign donations could be channelled to the party. Two officials have since stood down pending an internal investigation. National Cinema Weekend is here.
3: Just the experience, just the enjoyment of it, the whole thing, you know, not just watching the film, but the popcorn, the soda, all those other things, is almost for many people a nostalgic thing.
1: That's Phil Clapp, the chief executive of the UK Cinema Association. Hundreds of cinemas are selling extra cheap tickets in a bid to celebrate venues. And Serena and Venus Williams suffered a dramatic defeat on their return to the US Open, losing a deciding set tiebreak in the first round of the women's doubles. That's the latest from Radio News Hub. I'm Johnny Holmes.
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1: A bright and breezy day, chilly in places too. A few showers around, mainly in the north. Otherwise, plenty of sunny spells. Feeling warm in the sunshine, with highs of 22 degrees.
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Talk Talk, kickstarting another edition of your Saturday morning weekend breakfast. I'm James H. K. I'm going to take you through to 9 o'clock, where Dan and Mark will be here to take you through to your Saturday lunch. And between the three of us, we've got plenty of today's best music, your favourite songs of all time, on the way. We're going to have some jokes, going to have some stories, some spills, some thrills, and some mispronunciations, because I get told every week when I get home, my stepdad's like, you said that artist's name wrong. I wonder whose today's will be. That's a nice, easy one to start with, though. Talk Talk. You can't go wrong with that, can you? I'm going to kick things off with a throwback. This is the Body Rockers. I like the way you move. We've got Wings on the way, Chaka Khan, Blondie, The Tramps, Duran Duran, and a new one from James Blunt before the turn of the hour is out as well.

It's Wings with Live and Let Die, taken from the James Bond film, you guessed it, Live and Let Die, which was the first outing for Roger Moore. And a lot of people say that he got off to an absolute fly with that, and that it's one of the best films that he did. Honestly, I put it in my bottom two, Roger Moore, alongside Moonraker. Moonraker, for me, starts really, really well. It's a good, solid first hour. And then it goes into space and it just goes downhill. And I completely get why they're doing it, because Star Wars had come out. You had Star Trek on the TV. It was trying to compete and it just didn't hit with Moonraker, unfortunately. So that's my least favourite of Roger Moore's. And then Live and Let Die. But I know a lot of people like Live and Let Die is the best one. It's something different. James Bond had never been to New Orleans before. He'd never had voodoo before. It's such a different cast to what you'd get. It's such a different film. John Barry's not doing the music. It's Paul McCartney and George Martin. And I'm just like, do you know what? I think it's rubbish, honestly, I did. But I love that tune, though. Wings, Live and Let Die. Who is your favourite James Bond? It's up between two. I think if we're going classic, it's Sean Connery for me. Although I do have a big soft spot for Timothy Dalton as well. I feel like if he got more than two films, he might have been my favourite. But for me, Sean Connery, I love him. And when he turns up in Indiana Jones, well, you can't beat it. But if we're being honest, Daniel Craig, he's just goated at this point, isn't he?

track that originally featured as a B-side during their previous album, Plastic Letters, in 1977. It was originally entitled The Disco Song. They didn't know where they wanted to go with it. They couldn't think of a name for it. Oh, we'll call it The Disco Song. Put it out as a B-side. It comes to the sessions for Parallel Lines. They revisited it, and Blondie turned it into their masterpiece. It's Heart of Glass, taking you through to 7:30 this Saturday morning here on Tameside Radio's Weekend Breakfast. I'm going to take you through to 9 o'clock this morning, and to take you through to 8 o'clock, we've got Ariana Grande on the way, Duran Duran, a new one from James Blunt, and Top Loader as well.

I was going to introduce this as one of the bigger hits from later on in Bruce Springsteen's career, but it was actually in 1992, 34 years ago, and he's still going. So you could actually say it's pretty early days for Bruce Springsteen, that, isn't it? Fantastic tune, great album as well, and fantastic live. I'm gutted that I've only been able to see him once. I really do hope he tours again, because it was brilliant. And it was just as I was getting into Bruce Springsteen, so honestly, other than Born in the USA and Born to Run, the songs off those albums, I only knew about 7 songs. Left the concert feeling like I'd known every song all my life. And I met a nice guy next to me who was in his 60s, and he was telling me about why he loves Bruce so much. And I was like, do you know what? For someone who's only just discovering him, I completely get it. I completely agree. We've got The Weeknd and Ariana Grande teaming up for you now with Die For You. We've got Duran Duran on the way for you after that. And then we're going to dive into a brand new album on the way from James Blunt.

Flex. And I have a Duran Duran poster on my wall at home from a show that I didn't see. I collect posters at home of films that I love all the way from the 40s all the way through till now. I think the collection starts at Casablanca and it goes all the way up to No Time to Die. I do love a good old film poster. I have a little booklet that I keep them all in. Well, just little A3 prints, you know, they're cute. And I also collect posters from work of something that I worked that I thought was really fun, that I enjoyed, it's going to be a memory. And of course, concerts and festivals that I've been to. All but one poster, and that is Duran Duran's Dance Macabre show at Madison Square Gardens in New York 2024. Now, technically, I did see the show in 2025 when they came to the Co-op. Back in 2023, they released an album called Dance Macabre, which features some covers on there of spooky songs that they wanted to reinvent, so like Psycho Killer by the Talking Heads. They have Vic DeAngelis of the Italian band Måneskin playing bass on that. It's funky, it's beautiful. And they do a cover of Super Freaky. There's Ghost Town by the Specials on there, as well as some of their earlier music that they've reinvented and spookified, made ready for Halloween. And every single Halloween on the day, they play this album in full, plus some greatest hits at a different venue around the world. They've done it 3 times so far. They've done it in Paris, they've done it in New York, and last year they did it at Manchester at the Co-op Live. So technically I've seen the show, and I was going to get a poster, and I thought, let me go online and see what the poster was like for the New York show, and it was just so much better. So I have it hung up on my wall in an A2 frame. It's beautiful. It's just, it's a young girl, she's got sunglasses on, and her lipstick has given her like a snake tongue, and then underneath it just says Duran Duran in big red spooky letters, Dance Macabre, Madison Square Garden. It's a beautiful poster, one of the best that I've got. So even though I've not seen the show, I just had to get it. But technically, I have seen the show. If they do bring this tour to the UK again, I would highly recommend it. It was a brilliant show, and the album, if you're yet to discover that, despite it being 3.5 years old, make sure you do check it out, Duran Duran's Dance Macabre. You will not be disappointed. And speaking of albums, James Blunt is back with a new one, and he's going to take it on tour. He comes to Manchester next April. This brand new album is called Airplane Mode. Quite why, I don't know. He's done a little advert for the album where he's sat on a plane next to someone. And this guy has absolutely no idea who James Blunt is. And he goes, I've got a new album coming out. Would you like to know what it's called? Have a guess. And he said, the clue is, you do it to your phone when you get on the plane. And this guy could not work out that it was Airplane Mode. But that brand new album is out very, very soon. And we do have a single from the album. It's called Tastes Like Summer. And it sounds, well, exactly like this.

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1: Chief Constable of Cleveland Police says her force needs more funding, praising officers as selfless and committed as they deal with high levels of crime. Victoria Fuller was speaking after two Cleveland officers, PC Matthew Blades and PC Tom Clough, died in a road crash last month. The force has been given an extra £2 million to tackle serious crime. Prime Minister Andy Burnham has been accused of hiking tuition fees to record levels. Lucy Gormanly reports.
2: Figures show university charges have risen by nearly 900% since they were introduced. English students who take out the maximum loan can leave with £70,000 of debt. Meanwhile, in Scotland, where Scottish students don't pay tuition fees, the average debt for those leaving university in 2025 was almost 18 grand. Mr Burnham previously pledged he would replace tuition fees with a graduate tax. But now SNP Westminster economy spokeswoman Kirsty Blackman has called out Mr Burnham for not scrapping them yet.
1: A Department for Education spokesperson says they will continue to find ways to make the system fairer. Argentina has begun sanction proceedings against 45 people and companies over oil exploration around the Falkland Islands. The UK says its position on the islands is unwavering, and Downing Street supports the islanders' right to develop natural resources. Nigel Farage is to close Reform UK's conference as the party finds itself embroiled in a row about political donations. The Reform UK leader, who defended himself over allegations the party had broken laws on political donations in his headline speech, is also expected to make closing remarks in Birmingham today. And boss Andoni Iraola has no doubt Liverpool's £125 million forward Alexander Isak will produce the numbers this season after a brace inside 9 minutes inspired a 2-0 win at Ipswich.
3: My demands with Alex will not be about the goals, probably. Will be about other demand, other things, so we can play well.
1: That's the latest. From Radio News Hub, I'm Johnny Holmes.
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1: A bright and breezy day, chilly in places too. A few showers around, mainly in the north. Otherwise, plenty of sunny spells. Feeling warm in the sunshine with highs of 22 degrees.

Back to your weekend breakfast this Saturday morning here on Teamside Radio, the beloved and All Saints, two amazing tunes to get us underway. There's plenty more of today's best music, your favourite songs of all time on the way as I take you through the next hour to Dan and Mark, who'll be here from 9 o'clock. We've got Miley Cyrus coming up, some ABBA, Deep Blue Something, Modern Talking, and a throwback from Nickelback as well. I'm going to tell you why I loved it so much. And I know it's hard rock, which is nothing new, but at the time it came out, it was so different to everything in the charts that it blew little James's mind. I'll delve into that a little bit when we get to that. But that's what's coming up over the next half hour. We're going to set you up, not just for today, but for your entire weekend as well. That's the mission. That's the name of the game. I can tell you now, we're going to achieve it.

Miley Cyrus, Party in the USA, and Inner City, Good Life, bringing us to 20 past 8 this Saturday morning. Two songs have certainly got me in the Saturday mood. Whatever the Saturday mood is, it's different for everybody, isn't it? You might be going out enjoying some football. You might be going out seeing your family. You might be on your way to work. You might be at home thinking, do you know what? This Saturday, I'm having a day off. Whatever the mood is for you, we're going to get you in it. And there's one for me. Inner City, Good Life. You just can't beat it, can you? Something to sing and dance to, regardless of if you're in the shower, walking your dog, in your bed, or still fast asleep. Someone out there has been fast asleep. They've just woke up, Tameside Radio is on, and they've heard Good Life. And do you know what? Their weekend is off to an absolute flyer. We're going to carry that mood on now with a bit of Miles Kane.

If ever there was an ABBA track to go hand in hand with a Saturday morning, for me, it has to be that one. It really does get your blood pumping. Does your mother know? You can dance, you can sing. I know you can do that to a lot of ABBA songs, but you can't quite do it like does your mother know. Ask your mum. She definitely knows. And we've got Deep Blue Something on the way for your next Modern Talking, Nickelback, Run DMC, Kasabian. We're going hard for you this Saturday morning because I've only got half an hour left before Dan and Mark are here, and we know how high octane they can be, so I need to hand you over also very highly octaned, whatever that means. I have no idea. Is highly octaned even a thing? I know people can say high octane, but highly octaned? I feel like William Shakespeare. I'm making it up now.

0: when Nickelback released this one in the early noughties, I want to say early noughties, I was definitely in primary school, I wanted to say it was quite refreshing but in your face at the same time. It was when the charts was full of these indie groups like Franz Ferdinand, and then you had your pop acts like Scissor Sisters, and then Mika was coming out. It was so varied. You remember like back in the 1980s when you'd have like Madness, Metallica, Gary Newman, you'd have all these different genres in the charts at the same time, and you never knew what song you were going to hear next. You'd have that in the early noughties, and then bang, on comes Nickelback. How You Remind Me, it's in your face and it blows you away. I absolutely loved that track growing up. I've not heard it for a long time, so a pleasure to play it for you this morning. We're going to dive back to the 1980s. We're going to get all hip-hoppy with Run DMC, and then I've got a brand new track on the way for you from Kasabian.
1: This speech is my recital. I think it's very vital to rock.

one of the brand new singles from Kasabian. That track is called Superpowers, which writer and singer Serge Pisano says it's about when you're out, you meet someone brand new, you never met them before, and the next day you can't stop thinking about them. They have literally given you superpowers within 24 hours. That's what the track's about. It's nice and hip-hoppy. It's very 80s. It's very 90s. It's very Kasabian as well. They're very good at doing something modern with like a classic twist. I remember when they first came around in 2004, people were saying that they had the swagger of Oasis with the music of Stone Roses. I feel like they're nothing like Stone Roses, but they certainly do have a swagger of their own. That Superpowers track taken from their brand new album, which came out on Friday, entitled Act 3. They're doing an album launch show at O2 Academy in Leeds on Thursday night, which I'm lucky enough to have tickets to, so I'll let you know how good that is. They're my favourite band growing up. I saw them twice at AO Arena on the 4813 tour and the For Crying Out Loud tour. After that, the lead singer did leave the band, and I didn't fall out of love with them, I just stopped listening to them for a bit. But their last album, Happenings, and this one has really, really got me back into them. I'm very excited for this album launch show on Thursday and to see them at the Co-op Live on the 19th of December. I think it's our last show before Christmas, so James HK is very, very happy with that one. If you like what you heard there, that brand new album, Act 3 by Kasabian, is out now. We're going to shoot back to the 1980s for a couple of tracks. We've got George Michael teaming up with Aretha Franklin. Now we've got Eruption on the way, and then we're going to close the show with a bit of Snow Patrol as well, because why not? I just fancy it this Saturday morning. I'm up for it.

Originally recorded in 1973 by the mistress of soul, Ann Peebles. It's the 80s version from Eruption, I Can't Stand the Rain. And before I discovered either of those two versions of I Can't Stand the Rain, I heard it through Adam Lambert, who 4 years ago did a covers album called High Drama, where he picked 11 of his favourite songs of all time, and he made them highly dramatic, hence the name of the album, High Drama. And on there is like this really heavy rock version of I Can't Stand the Rain, and it's so bassy, it's in your face, it's absolutely fantastic. And then that was when I listened to the Ann Peebles original and discovered in the middle of the two is Eruption, three fantastic versions of the same song. But I would highly recommend the Adam Lambert one if you've not heard it yet. And with that little ditty of information, that does bring me to the end of your weekend breakfast for this Saturday morning. Dan and Mark, the two radio presenter extraordinaires, are on the way for you next, and I'll be back with another 2 hours tomorrow morning between 7 and 9. And following me tomorrow morning, a brand new show for your Sunday morning playlist from Latasha Arnhem. I'm going to close the show with some Snow Patrol, because I've not heard them for a very, very long time, and I need something that we can dance, we can sing, and we can feel nostalgic to close the show.

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1: Chief Constable of Cleveland Police has praised her selfless and committed force, but said it needs more funding. Two police officers died in the line of duty last month when their vehicle collided with a car being driven the wrong way along a dual carriageway in Middlesbrough, killing five young men as well. Prime Minister Andy Burnham is under fire over the hike in English university tuition fees. Lucy Gormley has more.
2: Figures show university charges have risen by nearly 900% since they were introduced. English students who take out the maximum loan can leave with £70,000 of debt. Meanwhile, in Scotland, where Scottish students don't pay tuition fees, the average debt for those leaving university in 2025 was almost 18 grand. Mr Burnham previously pledged he would replace tuition fees with a graduate tax, but now SNP Westminster economy spokeswoman Kirsty Blackman has called out Mr Burnham for not scrapping them yet.
1: A Department for Education spokesperson says they will continue to find ways to make the system fairer. Argentina has moved to enforce a crackdown on oil exploration around the Falkland Islands, launching sanction proceedings against 45 people and companies. President Javier Milei's office announced the new move this morning in a post on X, a day after he vowed tougher action against companies operating in the British overseas territory and reiterated the country's claim on the area. It's National Cinema Weekend.
3: The logo, as it were, or the motto for the weekend is "Who will you take?" And we'd encourage people to think about who they might like to bring along with them to see a film that maybe that person would enjoy, maybe that person hasn't seen before, or maybe that person's never thought of before.
1: That's Phil Clapp from the UK Cinema Association. His comments come amid National Cinema Weekend, which sees hundreds of cinemas across the country sell extra cheap tickets. And Jay-Z serenaded his wife Beyoncé on her birthday as he returned to the London stage for the first time in almost a decade. The hit-filled show also featured surprise appearances from actor Idris Elba and UK rapper Giggs. That's the latest from Radio News Hub. I'm Johnny Holmes.
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6: Patchy cloud for Saturday morning. Some sunshine later on as well. It's going to be a bit of a better day than yesterday anyway. Should see some pleasant sunshine this afternoon and highs. Well, warm as well. 19, possibly 20 degrees today.

0: 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This is Tameside Radio. Good morning. Welcome to the weekend. You're looking outside, you're thinking, oh, is it raining? Is it sunny? Is it raining? Is it sunny? I think, you know, what rain we've seen today has been and gone. So hopefully a nice-ish day. It is the weekend. I'm Mark, and here he is, fresh-faced, bushy-eyed and bushy-tailed as well, Dan Ayres.
1: Good morning. How are you?
0: I'm all right, son.
1: Have you had a good week?
0: Yeah, very good, actually. Yes, it's been a bit of this, bit of that, not much of the other, but, yeah, been all right. I've been raving and misbehaving like you do. I've been doing this about sort the garage out again. It's looking nice in the garage.
1: Have you got the gates now installed?
0: Gates installed.
1: Right.
0: It's looking all right. It's looking... tell you what, it's heavy. Those composite gates.
1: It's the same with composite fencing. I mean, obviously, it's like reinforced plastic.
0: Yes.
1: So when my mum and dad had their fencing done at the side, the salesman actually said, look, you can't put your foot through it. So when my dad first got it, he's like, look, son, try and put your foot through it. I went, Dad, if I put my foot through it now, it's brand new fencing gates.
0: But they're very impressive. They really are good gates. So, I've been admiring that all week as well.
1: Happy days.
0: Yeah, so, it's all right. Like, the garage, that's the main thing for me, because I've got a double garage, you see.
1: Yeah.
0: And it's just full of junk.
1: Well, this is the problem, isn't it? A modern-day garage now doesn't actually get a car in.
0: It doesn't.
1: Right? unless you're, like, living in, like, you know, your house, you know. My garage doesn't fit my car in.
0: Yeah, you've got to have the room for it. And I think one of my things I'm doing now is making sure that it's tidy.
1: Yeah, absolutely. I think we've utilised ours into a utility room. But how many people out there now have got a garage and just store everything in it? It's just a glorified storeroom, isn't it?
0: It is, exactly. That's what it is. I've got, like, four Hoovers, three old lawn mowers. I've got, you know, and the list goes on. I need to skip, that's what I need. Skip to move everything. Right, if you fancy getting in touch with the show today, it's dead simple. Our WhatsApp number, Daniel.
1: Yes, it's 07787 350 452. That's 07787 350 452. And what we're going to say to you is, today we're going to have today's big question later on in the show, but feel free to get involved at any time.
0: Yeah, anything could happen. And of course, all the sport coming up in just a bit as well, every half hour here on Tameside Radio. Right, we'll continue with this. Sabrina Carpenter, Such a Funny Way, at Tameside Radio the weekend.

0: Sabrina Carpenter, Such a Funny Way, 103.6 FM. This is Tameside Radio of the weekend. Dan and Mark, the Banter Boys here. And good morning to... Obviously, there's a text through on there, on the WhatsApp. Morning to John and Kath in glorious Portugal. Blue skies, swimming pool, hot temperatures. We're in Tameside.
1: Just finished raining.
2: Full of rats.
0: Thank you. And I'm a bit concerned, though, John and Kath. They sent us a picture. Have you seen that picture there?
1: I have, yeah. And do you know what? We always welcome listeners...
0: Pictures.
1: ...to send pictures, voice notes, messages, absolutely getting involved with the show, because it's all about interaction, right? We have got a fantastic community, and I think it's great to hear from people in that. However, John and Kath...
0: Look at the flip-flops.
1: I know, yeah. Sending us pictures of you on holiday. Do you know what I mean?
0: I know. It's the flip-flops that get me.
1: Get on the super box.
0: Pink flip-flops, right or wrong?
1: Definitely John's.
0: But I think Kath there is on the Lilo. You can tell, she's on the Lilo. Look at the bottom of the picture. You can see the Lilo, can't you?
1: The Lilo?
0: The Lilo! Well, she's just laying on it, that thing there. Yeah, this is the Lilo.
1: Okay.
0: Shame this is not TV, isn't it?
1: Yeah, because all the other millions of listeners can see that Lilo of what you're talking about, right?
0: Exactly. Bad news and sad news this week. Remember Jive Bunny from years ago?
1: Yes.
0: The creator of the cartoon John Pickles has passed away this week, age 84. Jive Bunny. I think every DJ had the Jive Bunny's kind of master mix. And listen, I'm going to ask you the question. Have you got the Jive Bunny Master Mix?
1: Of course I have, but obviously, like, the most popular song was Swing the Mood, weren't it?
0: Oh, one of the best. This got everybody on the dance floor.
1: Come on, Auntie Edna, let's get you on the dance floor, then I can get settled. Come on, let's go home.
0: It was like that, wasn't it? But, sad news, died this week. The iconic 80s pop act, Jive Bunny, the man behind it. Of course, John Pickles. Right. More interaction coming up in just a bit. We've got Dodgy on the way and Bronski Beat, Small Town Boy at Tameside Radio.
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0: Apparently, isn't it? 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
1: Indeed. A big day today, of course. We've got lots going on around Tameside. Fields of Gold, day two of the Fields of Gold at Tameside Stadium. That's on from about 12 o'clock, I think it is today.
0: Weren't that only on, though, a couple of months ago?
1: That was the summer one. This is the...
0: So they have two?
1: Yeah, they have two, yeah.
0: Right.
1: One's not enough, is it?
0: Clearly.
1: If it's good, you do more than one. So, day two today, Fields of Gold. And also as well, big event in Stanley Bridge, of course, is the Bridge Fest event. We'll have more on that and what's happening where very shortly.
0: Also today, not Tameside-wise, but today on telly tonight, I've got to talk about this, Casualty. You know the TV drama, Casualty?
1: Oh, I watched that when... Was it Charlie Fairhead? Is he still in it?
0: Well, no, he's called Derek Thompson Real Life, but Charlie Fairhead was originally in it as the original cast.
1: Yes.
0: He, obviously, is making a comeback tonight as a one-off episode, but it's the 40th anniversary, so 40 years it's been going. No, don't be like that.
1: No, it's just... I used to watch these programmes years ago. I used to watch Coronation Street years ago. Funnily enough, last night, I sat on the sofa, and guess what was on? Coronation Street. I just didn't find it interesting at all.
0: Well, it's under threat, isn't it, Coronation Street and all the soaps on ITV at the moment, because ITV was bought out by Sky, weren't it? Mm. Or a multi-billion pound deal. I think Sky have had some involvement. And I think over the next 5 years, will it still exist? You know what I mean? If you think that viewings change now because people don't watch... TV like they used to. People don't sit there and wait for 7:30. People stream it now. People watch it on demand.
1: Forget all that. You know what we should do? Remember that call to council years ago?
0: Yeah.
1: With Tameside. I think
0: the Ratman.
1: I think we should do something like that again. On the streets of Tameside, Glossop and Oldham.
0: Yeah.
1: That would be top. I mean, you could host it, couldn't we? And now, let's go to...
0: And now, from Stanley Bridge, it's the quiz of the week.
1: No, it'd be good that to do something a bit different. But, if anyone wants to sign us up, you know, we're available.
0: Well, the thing with that is how many YouTubers now are out there with cameras and stuff like that. You see them on these nights out and stuff. They're stood there with, like, GoPros and cameras on them.
1: I've seen them. TikTok have about 3 or 4 active people who go around Manchester.
0: Like Piccadilly Gardens.
1: Yeah,
0: and
1: nights out. And to be honest with you, it's boring. They're just walking around the streets. You know, once you might get a little fight here and there, but it's, like, boring.
0: Well, they do it, don't they, on a Saturday night, Friday night, wherever, when people are drunk and filming. Legally, they can film because it's in a public place.
1: Exactly.
0: But imagine seeing yourself on that.
1: Well, I mean, the thing is, because it's live, it's not... Do you not get, like, a recorded version of it, or is it just live? Once it's live, it's gone?
0: Well, once, like anything, once it's on the internet, you can't replace yourself.
1: Ooh, I can.
0: Pixelate myself.
1: Special software for that, Daniel. Right, Pixie Lot on Tameside Radio.

0: Pixie Lots on Tameside Radio and dance like no one watching. That's the worst thing is when you're dancing in secret, especially when you're dancing at home and you realise the window's open and people can see as they're walking past.
1: Absolutely.
0: Scary.
1: When you got your Mrs. High Heels on with Hoover on pretending you're Freddie Mercury. No, I haven't done that. That's genuinely...
0: You've just said it now. For the record, Your Honour, he's just said it to everybody. Yeah. He wears high heels. Tameside Radio, it is Saturday morning. Good week. You were out last week, weren't you?
1: Yes.
0: You went out and about.
1: It was interesting, right? Because when you go out, you do get into some scrapes. And we were just talking about this off air, and I thought, oh, I'm going to bring this back on air.
0: Right.
1: And basically went out, right? Me and a friend.
0: You and a friend?
1: Yes.
0: Oh, hang on a second. Daniel's got a friend. hang on. Is he going to work this one?
2: Ain't it good to know?
0: Daniel's got a friend.
2: Got a friend.
0: Daniel's got a friend.
2: Oh, yeah. You've got a friend.
1: Brilliant.
0: Sorry.
1: Right,
0: Carry on. Shut up now.
1: Right, so we get into some scrapes, me and my mate, right? We went out and we ended up going up to Romley, right?
0: Yes.
1: Romley Village. Bit posh for us, but we thought we'll go out and treat ourselves because it's his birthday. Mm. So we went, and we went into this microbrewery, right? I didn't realise.
0: They're little shops, aren't they, though?
1: Yeah. And they're very good. And don't get me wrong, they're quite unique, and there's lots of them around Tameside and really successful. However, went in this one, didn't realise, right? And I'm just going to say as it was. They were full of people dancing, having a great time. DJ on. Mm-hmm. Okay. I walked in. Pizza boxes are all there. So there's obviously ordered pizzas in. I thought, oh, it's Saturday night. Maybe they're treating the punters. Didn't realise there was an A-board outside saying private function.
0: You've got gatecrashed it, have you?
1: A gatecrashed there. So we left
0: was
1: there.
0: Was it
1: very
0: free beer as well?
1: No, it weren't. And then there's
0: at what point did you get told?
1: When
0: to
1: this bloke came up to me and told me. He said, oh, excuse me, and we're not open to the public tonight. He must have been landlord or whatever. I went, oh, sorry, mate. I said, didn't realise. He said, well, there is an A-board outside. I said, well, I don't read boards and signs. I just seen a load of people dancing, having a great time. And, yeah. So anyway.
0: So
1: we had to go. Well, we just left anyway.
0: Yes.
1: And then we walked up to another pub, right, round the corner. And we thought, oh, it's a bit... Yeah, and there was a guy with a banner on. I thought, well, maybe it's just his birthday. Didn't realise he had the pub as well. But the pub was open to the public. So we sat there and we get a few pints, right? Go into this little side room thinking, God, we've gatecrashed another party.
0: Was it like a little cosy snug?
1: Snug, yeah, with a fire and everything.
0: Exactly.
1: Right? And there was four or five of us there. Next thing, turn around, one of my mates heading the buffet. What's he doing?
0: No.
1: Seriously, we gatecrashed a birthday, right? And there's buffet there. Awkward moment. They didn't open the buffet. It weren't officially open. So my
0: he just
1: mate...
0: got him up to himself.
1: Yeah. He went, oh, I thought it was open.
0: That's disgusting.
1: Do you want some, Dan? Oh, yeah, go on then.
0: You won't go into people's events and just nick the buffet.
1: It saves getting a kebab in a bit. You've just saved me £7.
0: Daniel, that's outrageous. What's your friend's name, by the way?
1: Steve. Steve
0: Jones, you are disgusting.
3: 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We are Tameside.
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2: Alexander Isak ensured new Liverpool boss Andoni Iraola got off the mark at the third time of asking with a 2-0 win at Ipswich. He scored a sixth-minute opener at Portman Road, followed by another 3 minutes later. Elsewhere, the start of the Women's Super League saw the London City Lionesses beat Manchester United at home 2-1. Lots of Premier League action today. The early game sees Newcastle United welcome Bournemouth. There's 5 3 o'clock kickoffs. Brentford take on Sunderland. Brighton and Hove Albion play Leeds United. Crystal Palace are travelling to Fulham. Meanwhile, Nottingham Forest welcome Tottenham Hotspur. Manchester City are at home to Coventry City. Their manager Enzo Maresca says he's happy with the squad.
3: Very, very happy. Very happy for the effort from the ownership. Very happy in the last days. Ileman and Enzo arrive.
2: The late game sees Hull City welcome Aston Villa. And George Russell landed a timely world championship boost by finishing fastest in practice for the Italian Grand Prix.

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0: 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This is Tameside Radio Oasis. And roll with it. News said this week about Oasis. They're performing another massive UK tour next summer, apparently. This is going to be a good one, isn't it? They're all over the place. Liam and Noel are kicking off, I believe, in May next year in Glasgow. And they're coming to Manchester as well.
1: Yeah, and they're going to have to come to Manchester, aren't they? But I think the thing was, last year, tickets went on sale, right? And then there was just such a high demand. I think they planned for, like, let's make this up 15 days, but they ended up doing something like 30 days or whatever it was.
0: Mm. When they're planning these things, they must really have the back of their head, right, we're going to do 30 days, but we'll just announce 15 to make it look really kind of tight. And everyone's buying the tickets straight away.
1: The problem is, tickets sold in seconds, didn't they? Every venue. And then, like, I had tickets, and it was like at Wembley, like, yeah, it's going to cost. And the tickets were like 300 quid each. Because there was also that scandal with Ticketmaster and companies that ticket sales. Because what happened was, when there's demand, the price went up.
0: This is the problem, isn't it?
1: And then that's exploiting people.
0: Yeah, and you get tickets sold on the black market as well, which is not good. I think they need to think of a different way of doing these kind of things, you know?
1: Yeah, absolutely. It's hard because a ticket company is always going to sell tickets, and I get that, but what they're trying to do is then exploit people. And I think people then, whatever you go to, I did a comedy night a few weeks ago, right? And I was selling, I put on Facebook saying tickets are for sale and this, that and the other.
0: Well, people pay to see you.
1: Get this. There was then people from America saying, oh, I've bought the tickets, but I can't make it. So inbox me and send me the money and we'll do it. And you're like, it's clearly, like, there's hackers out there who are very clever. As soon as you put the word tickets on Facebook for sale, they go, oh, I've bought some as well. And I've got some, but I can't make it because my dog's ill or something. Anybody want to buy them last minute? I'll sell them you at face value.
0: People actually pay to see you.
1: No, I think they pay to see others. Unfortunately, they got the short straw with me being there. But yeah.
0: Oh, dear me. Refunds, please.
1: Yeah, yeah.
0: Hello, it's about the refund department to put you through. Hello, refund department. No, Dan speaking.
1: What they do is, right, they set the tone and put me on first, so then I'm that bad. Whoever's better than me, it just makes the night easier. Right, Rolling Stones, plays here on Tameside Radio.

0: 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Tameside Radio.
1: One ticket, please. Long as everybody's here.
2: Hey, what's going on, man?
1: Yeah.
2: She's at home.
1: Yeah, she's

0: Barry White on Tameside Radio. It was Blackpool Illuminations last night. I was watching that on TikTok.
1: Paddy McGuinness, turn him on. Don't like it.
0: It was all right. I'd like to go and see them, actually. I've not been to Blackpool for ages, but I've been planning on going up. You fancy going up one night?
1: Yeah. Do you know, there's toll booths there now. I'll ask you to pay. Yeah, suggested donation of £5. Lit by you, it says. Just saying.
0: Are you serious?
1: Yeah.
0: To drive on the prom?
1: Mm.
0: Can I go on a tram?
1: Well.
0: One of the little trams?
1: Imagine that. But yeah, no, seriously, there's a little toll booth now that asks for your money.
0: I didn't know that.
1: Yeah, genuinely.
0: God, maybe I have to go and stay over one night.
1: £13 a night.
0: B&B.
1: Yeah. It's cheaper to get an old-time room than it is a kebab.
0: Right, news headlines at 10 next after Love Affair. 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Hearts.

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1: A large group of masked demonstrators has gathered at the port of Dover as Kent Police confirm they are engaging with protesters in the area. Videos circulating online show several protesters dressed in black and wearing balaclavas gathered at the port. The port of Dover confirmed in a statement on X that the disruption is affecting all routes in and out. Prime Minister Andy Burnham is under fire over the hike in English university tuition fees. Ben Monsey has more.
2: Charges have risen by almost 900% since they were introduced, meaning English students can leave uni in £70,000 worth of debt. Meanwhile, in Scotland, where students don't pay tuition fees, graduates leave with just under £18,000 of debt. Now, an SNP spokeswoman has called English figures shocking and accused Mr. Burnham of breaking a promise to scrap tuition fees in England.
1: A Department for Education spokesperson says they will continue to find ways to make the system fairer. The Chief Constable of Cleveland Police says her force needs more funding, praising officers as selfless and committed as they deal with high levels of crime. Victoria Fuller was speaking after two Cleveland officers, PC Matthew Blades and PC Tom Clough, died in a road crash last month. The force has been given an extra £2 million to tackle serious crime. Chancellor John Healey has warned of a tough budget in October as the economic impact of the conflict in Iran puts pressure on inflation, growth and borrowing costs. He says the government remains committed to its fiscal rules and will seek to maintain a buffer against uncertainty, while economists warn rising costs could squeeze spending plans. And boss Andoni Iraola has no doubt Liverpool's forward Alexander Isak will produce the numbers this season after a brace inside 9 minutes inspired a 2-0 win at Ipswich.
3: My demands with Alex will not be about the goals, probably will be about other things. I will demand other things so we can play well, and if we play well, we are in good positions.
1: That's the latest from Radio News Hub. I'm Johnny Holmes.
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6: Right, welcome to the weekend. Patchy cloud this morning, some sunshine today as well. It's going to feel a little pleasant this afternoon as well. 19 degrees when we get the sunny spells later on across Tameside, Glossop and Oldham.
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6: 10.03 on Saturday morning. We've got the coffee, we've got the biscuits. I'm Mark, and this is Daniel.
8: We've got the banter as well, haven't we?
6: We have, yeah? The banter.
8: Two of us are in the studio. Right, we're going to be asking the quiz of the week question very, very soon.
6: We'll love this.
8: Going through the sport as well, and loads of great music still to play here on Tameside Radio. When we locked, loaded and ready to play. Right, music on the way then from Perry, Vonda Shepherd, and ooh, this. I like this one. Blast from the Past, Tears for Fears, Head Over Heels. He plays here on Tameside Radio. Good morning.

0: 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Vonda Shepherd, Searching My Soul. That's awesome, isn't it?
1: It is.
0: Right to the very end.
1: And cut.
0: Thank you. Good morning, it's Dan and Mark, the Banter Boys. We're here till 1 o'clock today. I'm Mark, this is Daniel.
1: Good morning. Thank you so much for having Tameside Radio on. As Mark said, it's the Banter Boys here till 1 o'clock today, and absolutely anything could happen.
0: It could indeed. Don't forget, Fields of Gold Day 2 is on today at Tameside Stadium. Lots of great bands on stage today. However, there's also another event going on as well, Bridge Fest 26. That takes place, I think it starts round about sort of mid-afternoon today.
1: Yeah, about 4.
0: There's some activities starting at 11 at the Victoria Market Hall. That's kind of the kids' children's workshop. There's the Sound Hut, a music choir and stuff like that. But most events take place a little later on. I know there's the Sundial at Armentia Square. I've got some bands on, the St. John's Mosley Band at 12 noon. But there's lots of events across all the pubs and places across Stanley Bridge.
1: Absolutely, yeah. So if you're going around Stanley Bridge today, let's say majority of boozers, pubs, clubs, bars, wine bars, and also like ale shops, microbreweries and stuff like that. So places like the Fleece, the Rifleman, Tipsies, Bohemian Lounge, White House, Florence and Amelia's, Bridge Beers, Wharf Tavern, Buffet Bar in Stalybridge, Holy Trinity Church, you were saying earlier, it kicked off earlier. Also, Armentier Square's got some entertainment on midday. And then you've got Q Bar, Guest Beers, and also Victoria Market Hall. So what we're trying to say here, support your local town, okay? Go out and support all the local venues. Support the acts as well, because actually, there's nothing worse when you're a live act and there's nobody there to play to.
0: As you know.
1: As I know.
0: Thanks
1: for that. Tickets are back on sale in my gigs.
0: But the great thing about these, you know, is you can go from place to place to place to place and see different acts. And it's all free, of course, you know. You don't have to pay for these things. Yeah, you have to pay for food and if you want in all the drinks or whatever. But if you're going to see the acts, it's great because there's so much variety. There's poetry, there's live music, there's groups and stuff like that. And choirs. And there's such a great choice today in Stalybridge.
1: Absolutely. So support Stalybridge, support the local venues and support the artists. Like Mark's just said, it is free entry to all the venues, but actually you're going to have to pay for drinks and food. That's understandable. Good luck to everyone who's involved on it. Hope it goes absolutely well, because last year it was brilliant and it only gets better. And it's, you know what? I'm going to say this. A big up to all the people who are the volunteers.
0: Yes.
1: So part of Stalybridge Town Team who are hosting this, organising this being involved. So, you know, these people in the town teams, no matter what town team you're in Ashton, Hyde, Stalybridge, wherever, they don't get paid. They're all volunteers and they all want the best for the team, for the town. So
0: I don't think you realise how much work goes on behind the scenes to put stuff like this on. So, but again, amazing stuff. Right, the music continues at this Tameside Radio weekend. This is The Sound of Perry. This is Rocket Scientist on Tameside Radio.

0: son of Perry, rocket scientist. This is 103.6 FM Tameside Radio, quarter past 10 on Saturday morning. Dan and Mal, the banter boys, here till 1. A new survey out this week was quite alarming when I read this. 1 in 10 of us haven't had a bath in more than a decade. Seriously. This is because we're all moving over to showers now, but I don't know. There's something about a bath that I like. Apart from shivering up, of course. But it's just, you don't have a bath. You have a shower, don't you? You've got like a walk-in dead posh shower, you
1: Yeah, so we used to have a bath.
0: Do you not miss a bath?
1: I always loved having a bath, but I get people's views, oh, you sat in your own dirt, you sat there for ages. But I do love when like I played football, having a hot like bath. But now it's just a shower, yeah. But I get that.
0: I don't know. There's something about baths that I enjoy. You know, it's just laying there. Just
1: I do have a bath when I work away with work.
0: That's the thing, isn't it? If you haven't got a bath, you only got a shower, and you want a bath, you go to something like a Premier Inn, don't you, or other ones?
1: Other ones, yeah. I mean, the thing is, yeah. But a lot of these hotels now don't all have baths either. Mm. A lot of them now have.
0: I've noticed it's like a space-saving thing, isn't it?
1: Maybe, yeah. You know what I mean? Water-saving as well. But obviously, they must save millions if not every room has a full bath. Think the water bills.
0: I remember last year I went to, was it Scotland? They had a bath there, and I had one every night. Mm. It's great. You know, really hot water and stuff like that. I just sat there for like half an hour every night, just chilling out. But I don't know, I would miss a bath. If, you know, I'm just thinking out, who has not had a bath for years in Tameside?
1: Yeah. Who's not had a wash? That's not the quiz of the week question, by the way, but yeah.
0: But no, I just think it's nice to have a bath, you know, a bit of bubble bath in there and, you know, it's all good stuff. But yeah, it's the thing, we're moving away from baths all into showers now, which is crazy. I just don't think baths should be part of our future.
1: I think when you read the article and it says 51% of people have not had a bath, you go, ew, you dirty person. But actually, when you go back into logic and you say, yeah, it's because we all have showers.
0: This is the thing, yeah. It's just, I don't know, baths are essential for me. I do like a little soak. Right, up next, got Prince, Kiss, Tameside Radio the Weekend.
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1: Prince and Kiss, 103.6 FM. This is Tameside Radio at the weekend on this Saturday morning. Sun's shining now. It's looking all right. A bit of blue sky out there. Hey, sad news this week. Have you heard about Kellogg's ending production after, 88 years in Manchester?
2: Yeah, Trafford Park it was, weren't it?
1: Oh, do you know, I used to work in Trafford Park many, many years ago for a long time. And it's the kind of place that really kind of sets Trafford Park off. It's like, you know you're in Trafford Park as soon as you see the big, God, I'll say this, cockerel on the side of the building.
2: Yes.
1: You know what I mean? And but the smell as well. You used to, every morning, I wound my windows down on my little Fiesta. I used to drive past and go, oh, that's good.
2: I do that near Hill's Biscuits in Aston. When you're driving past there and you open windows, yeah. It's a true story. So it's been going, obviously, 88 years at Trafford Park, okay? There's 360 jobs that have been lost here.
1: Shame.
2: And it makes you wonder why, after 88 years, it's now the change. And the reason why I say that is because, obviously, people still eat cereals.
1: Yeah.
2: Is it because there's other brands on the market and they've lost a market share of it? Or is it that they've just got another site, a newer site that's cheaper to run?
1: I know most of it's gone to, I think, Wrexham. And, a lot of jobs have been sort of, you know, going there as well. But I think it's so old, the factory. You know, it needs to be modernised, doesn't it? But
2: well, sometimes with this, especially with this, the building's been going for, if it's been 88 years, how old's the building?
1: I know.
2: It's 27 acres of land that they've got. It makes you wonder if that's just going to be houses.
1: Well, yeah, I know. Do you know what? Yeah, if it is, great, because if you work in the local area,
2: yeah,
1: it's nice to have, you know, work on your doorstep, isn't it?
2: Absolutely.
1: But most of us have to kind of travel miles to go to work.
2: Mm.
1: So if you can kind of have a housing development right on a big, because Trafford Park is one of the biggest in Europe, isn't it? You know, industrial estate.
2: Yeah.
1: The same. But yeah, it's a shame because, like I say, for me, it was like the smell of breakfast cereal in the morning. The only thing I'd really miss about that place, and I've never ever known them to do this, tours. I'd love to see how they make cereals and stuff like that.
2: I think sometimes now with health and safety, especially where food's concerned, you can't always do it. Well, you know what I mean? You can't have a tour of a cereal factory.
1: Yeah, but I can dress up in a hairnet.
2: I know, yeah. Watch the factory, how it's made. There you go.
1: Now, do like that. How they make biscuits and McVitie's. Oh, yes. I'd love to work there. Can you imagine that?
2: Do you know, right, I'll tell you this. I went to Haribo a few years ago because I was selling something to them at the time. And they took me on a factory tour. And they said you could eat as many Starmix and whatever else.
1: Why are you going around?
2: For free. I thought, ooh, okay. They call it quality control because if I eat some of the sweets and it doesn't taste right, you'll tell them.
1: Is that how they do it?
2: Quality control. I mean, it'd be great the first hour of working there, but I think after that you wouldn't be eating them every day, would you?
1: I mean, you wouldn't, know, but I mean, that's a great sort of thing for the staff, isn't it?
2: Mm.
1: Eat as much as you like. You see, I'd like a job
2: at Greg's.
1: I'd like a

0: Carly Rae Jepsen. Don't leave me in the dance floor. Tameside Radio on this Saturday morning. The sun is shining across Tameside, Glossop and Oldham, which is fantastic. Highs of 19 degrees today. Just been looking about, you know, things that perks of the job and stuff like that. You know, if you work in the sweet factory, it's your own quality control, isn't it?
1: Absolutely.
0: Which is great.
1: And it's perks of the job, of any job.
0: You know, if you work on the buses, you probably get free bus travel, I would guess.
1: Yeah, you do. Yeah. And your family does as well.
0: Here's one for you as well. If you're a dentist, does your colleagues do your teeth?
1: Yeah, definitely.
0: They must do.
1: If you're an hairdresser, does your friend cut your hair?
0: Correct. They've got to do stuff like this, freebies. If you're a road contractor, for example, filling in the potholes, and you've got a bit of spare tarmac, does that go to your driveway on the way home?
1: Or do you just sell it to someone on Snide?
0: But, I mean, these are perks of the job. I mean, there's not many jobs you can have perks in these days, is there? But
1: no.
0: If you work in a biscuit factory, obviously taste testing is an important thing. You know, I'm just thinking, what jobs have people got that they have perks for?
1: Let me work at the lager factory. I will do the quality control every day for you.
0: Daniel, please, grow up. You'd be drunk after half an hour, you know what I mean?
1: That's an improvement. It's normally quicker than that.
0: Right, 10:32, all the sport, what have we got happening?
1: Well, Premier League happened last night at Portman Road. Ipswich played Liverpool. Liverpool won 2-0 in Friday night football. Right, today in the Premier League's early kick-off at 12:30, Newcastle, they're at home today versus Bournemouth. Later in the afternoon from 3, you've got Brentford versus Sunderland, Brighton versus Leeds, Fulham versus Palace, Manchester City, they're at home today at the Etihad versus newly promoted Coventry City. Notts Forest, they're at home today at the City Ground versus Spurs, and Hull City, can't believe I'm saying this, 2 out of 2 so far for Hull. They've won 2 games at home today against Aston Villa. That's 5:30 kickoff. Right, let's talk about local football and the Championship. Bolton, they're away today against Millwall. In League One, we've got an early kickoff today at the Brick Community Stadium. Yeah, it's 12:30 kickoff. That's between Wigan and Stockport County in League One. In League Two, Salford, they're at home today versus Port Vale. Other local fixtures, that's happening as well. Oldham, they're away today against Tranmere Rovers. And also as well, Rochdale, they're at home versus Gillingham, so good luck to them. Right, it's FA Cup weekend here in Tameside for some of our teams. Curzon Ashton, they're at home today at the Tameside Stadium. 1 o'clock kickoff against Bradford Park Avenue. Bury, they're at home today at Gig Lane versus Wivenshaw. And then also as well, just having a quick look, FC United, they're away today against Garforth Town in the FA Cup. Right, let's talk about other football. What's happening? Hyde United, they're away in the FA Cup against Warrington Rylands. And Ashton United, lovely trip up to North Yorkshire to the seaside. They're away against Whitby Town against in the FA Cup. Stalybridge Celtic, then, they're on the road today at Lichfield City, trying to bag another win. Stalybridge need a win now, start to bounce back, especially after the humiliation on Boxing Day. Mosley there at home versus Nantwich Town. And then tomorrow in the Premier League, big games that's happening at the Hill Dickinson Stadium, 2 o'clock kickoff.

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0: This is 103.6 FM Tameside Radio. Saturday morning, the Banter Boys, Dan and Mark, with you too. And Pride in the Name of Love. Got to Dan and Shay on the way next, and also White Town as well. Can't wait for tomorrow. Trigger Point back on the telly with Lana. Wash, she's great, yeah. She really is. She's a reassuring detective kind of person that you'd want in your life, isn't it?
1: I think it's on edge, isn't it? So it's a little bit
0: edge.
1: Like a junior.
0: I was sat on my sofa.
1: Yeah, you don't know what's happening next, do you?
0: God, it's well put together, that, isn't it?
1: But, I mean, Line of Duty as well.
0: When's that coming back?
1: Well, they've already filmed it, or they are filming it now, so I don't think it'll be that far away. I'm sure it's this year.
0: Yeah.
1: But it's probably going to be something like November time or something. I'm not sure, but it's... I know they're filming it now. But they've been filming in Ashton this week as well, haven't they?
0: I believe so, yes. I saw a lot of film crews filming. I think something to do with... is it like next year on Channel 4? They've got some drama they're filming in Ashton-on-the-Lyne. It was quite exciting to see all the cameras and all that kind of stuff down there. So
1: seeing an army tank with lots of soldiers there as well, which was quite interesting.
0: So I don't know what that's about, but they've been filming up back end of... just near the... the Ladysmith, the back streets there. So I was walking past that to go, and I think it was it just beginning of last week or the week before, I can't remember, and I could see there were loads of all these cameras and stuff out, and I'm thinking, what's going on here? You know what I mean? We're starting to load it all up.
1: Filming Crime Watch again. Get up, you sponge. Get off the floor, you melon.
0: Imagine them days.
1: Never swore, did they?
0: No. Flipping heck.
1: Steve McDonald. Yeah.

0: This is 103.6 FM Tameside Radio with Whitetown, your woman. You know about these Uber robo-taxis in London that started yesterday?
1: Right, go on.
0: These are, I think it's about 25, or no, about 15 cars that have hit the roads of London. And they're basically no drivers. They're all literally run by computers. So you sit in there, and obviously you must have an app or something, tell the taxi where to go. Mm. There's no driver. It does it automatically. That would scare me a hell of a lot.
1: Probably safer than some of the Uber drivers we've currently got, to be fair. And no, I'm going to be honest with you, mate. I got in a taxi the other day, and when you drive for a living, it's quite scary. But I was down in London, and I got a taxi the other day, and the driver was too busy on his phone trying to get another job. He nearly went into the back of someone.
0: Really?
1: And you think to yourself, surely that's driving without due care and attention. And illegal, by the way.
0: You should report him.
1: Well, you shouldn't be on your phone, should you?
0: Exactly.
1: Give me a free ride or else I'll grass you up.
0: But the thing is, though, would you sit in the back of a car with no driver? Would you feel comfortable?
1: It's bad enough when the wife drives, to be fair, mate. I'm such a bad passenger, me. I don't know about you, but my foot's always going on the floor.
0: Exactly. I know. Well, your missus, I mean, when I was... You were away, weren't you, this week?
1: Yeah.
0: When she took me to that club the other night, it was...
1: You know what? Genuinely, I'm going to say this now before we go off air. Yeah. But she's a really good driver, my wife, actually. A really competent and safe driver. I've just got to get that one in, because if I start slating her, she won't run me to the pub tonight. Always thinking.
0: Mrs. Ayres, top driver, honest.
2: There's nothing colder than your shoulder when you're dragging me along like you do.

0: 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Hope you're okay today. So news headlines coming up at 11 o'clock, surely. And then maybe Daniel might make... But listen, I want to set you a challenge today, you, because you've not made me a cup of tea for 1, 2, 3, 4, 5, 6, 7, 8, 9, 10, 14 and a half months, according to my records. You've not made me a brew for 14 and a half months. You tried many, many years ago.
1: 14 and a half months?
0: I know, but I want
1: you're
0: you to...
1: such a liar.
0: No, I want you to
1: made
0: get...
1: you a pot noodle the other day as well, in good faith.
0: All right, shut up. I just think you'd be able to expand your culinary skills to make me a cup of tea. You know what I'm saying? I'll show you where the kettle is. All you do is add a tea bag, kettle, six dips, yeah?
1: Add a tea bag, a kettle.
0: No, the kettle.
1: You just said add a tea bag, add a kettle. That's what you just said.
0: Wash out the kettle, and then just pour some milk in it. Dead easy.
1: And gobbing it.
0: Oh, no. Please not. Right, here's the song that made Portland Basin famous. One of those.

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1: An ongoing public order incident is affecting all routes into and out of Dover, according to the Port of Dover. Kent Police says officers are at the scene and engaging with protesters, with reports of masked demonstrators blocking roads around the port. National Highway says the disruption has caused around 4 miles of congestion, with delays of up to 45 minutes. Prime Minister Andy Burnham has been accused of hiking tuition fees to record levels. Ben Monsey reports.
2: It comes as figures show university charges have risen by nearly 900% since they were introduced. English students who take out the maximum loan can leave with £70,000 of debt. Meanwhile, in Scotland, where Scottish students do not pay tuition fees, the average debt for those leaving university in 2025 was almost £18,000. Mr. Burnham previously pledged he would replace tuition fees with a graduate tax, but now SNP Westminster economy spokeswoman has called out Mr. Burnham for not scrapping them yet, calling it shocking.
1: The Department for Education spokesperson says they will continue to find ways to make the system fairer. The Chief Constable of Cleveland Police has praised her selfless and committed force, but says it needs more funding. Two police officers died in the line of duty last month when their vehicle collided with a car being driven the wrong way along a dual carriageway in Middlesbrough, killing 5 young men as well. Police Chief Victoria Fuller appeared emotional as she described PC Matthew Blades and PC Tom Clough as brave, committed professionals. Argentina has begun sanction proceedings against 45 people and companies over oil exploration around the Falkland Islands. It's after President Javier Milei pledged tougher action against firms operating there. And it's one win, one loss so far for Manchester United this Premier League season. They face Everton tomorrow. Manager Michael Carrick hinted that United's transfer window was affected by their financial situation.
3: The situation is what it is, you know, in terms of finances and what we can work with and what we're trying to get the most of.
1: That is the latest from Radio News Hub. I'm Johnny Holmes.
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5: Partly cloudy today across Tameside, Oldham and Glossop. Some sunny spells later on. And when we're in the sunshine, it's going to be quite warm as well. Highs about 19 or 20 degrees today.
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0: Beach Boys and Kokomo, Tameside Radio, another weekend. Dan and Martha, Banter Boys here till 1 o'clock today. Hey, listen, I've got an issue. You know, I'm doing a lot of work on Faust at the moment, you see.
1: Yeah.
0: And next job is moss removing off the roof. How much do you reckon?
1: For somebody to do it?
0: Yeah.
1: Could you not get Ashy Window Cleaner to do it? Because they have ladders and go up.
0: I think they only do windows, to be honest with you. I'll ask, but yeah. I don't see them because, you know, it's like, you know, they're normally...
1: Right, so go on.
0: But anyway, I was looking at the cost of moss removing, you know, off the roof, both sides. I've had quotes from £300...
1: Wow.
0: ...to £450. Because I've got a lot of moss on the roof, you see, and what's happening now...
1: Did you tell them that you live in a normal-sized house and not the, like, Beetham Tower?
0: Exactly,
1: you know what I mean?
0: Yeah. But I don't, what is the going rate for stuff like this? If anybody can tell me who's listening now, the going rate for an average house to remove the moss off a roof... Because I'm guessing you scrape it off, don't you? Or you don't have jet washer,
1: depends,
0: can you?
1: Depends, doesn't it? Depends how deep it is. Depends what the...
0: I would imagine scraping's better because
1: depends what the surface is as well.
0: If you're going to jet wash it, it's going to go all over the place, isn't it? That's what I'm saying.
1: Yeah, yeah, yeah.
0: But I just need someone to scrape my roof. But I'm not paying £450. That's a lot of money, that, isn't it? I'll take the moss away with them, of course. But what is the going rate for stuff like that? Let me know. 07787 350452 on the WhatsApp. That's 07787 350452.
1: Yeah, absolutely right. OK, music on the way then from Alphaville, and it plays here on Tameside Radio.
0: Good lad.

0: 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What a classic one, that one. 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
1: The Banter Boys Quiz of the Week.
0: Right, good morning. Hope you're well this morning. I'm Mark, this is Dan.
2: Yes, good morning. Thank you so much for having Tameside Radio on. The Banter Boys are here. And absolutely, we talk about anything and everything every week.
0: It's all mixed up this sometimes,
2: isn't
0: it?
2: Absolutely. So today is obviously Saturday. Now, remember being nostalgic and remember being a kid and going down to Ashton as a prime example, and he went round Woolworths, Sandy's Records, yep. Our Price or HMV, okay? There was plenty of music shops out there in the day, and whether he was buying vinyl, tape, or CD, right? Not none of this digital stuff. We're just going to say, when you went out there, yes. You went to these record stores,
0: yeah.
2: What was the first ever record, LP, CD, cassette, or disc
0: you physically bought? Patrick Hernandez, Born to Be Alive, on a 7-inch single, and it was, I think it was like a green label. I still got it at home.
2: Right.
0: And it must have been, what, the 70s? Mid-70s?
2: Born.
0: So, Born to Be Alive. That was the one. So that was my very first one. I mean, I've had other things that have been passed to me over the years, but yep. The very first time I went into a shop, it was Woolworths.
2: Yep.
0: And, because you browse, don't you? You have fun browsing through all the...
2: You could listen to the CDs as well, or the cassette, the records of the cassettes and the tapes and the CDs. You could listen to, like, Album of the Week and stuff.
0: Exactly.
2: Eat and pick and mix, walking around, listening to the music.
0: Well, that would be inappropriate, though, because you're not paid for it, have you?
2: Yeah, and you couldn't walk around with headphones on because it was on a chain.
0: Exactly. So for me, it was Patrick Hernandez, Born to Be Alive, my very, very first 7-inch single. Yours?
2: Yeah, good question. Mine was actually an Oasis. I think it was it Definitely Maybe? I think, I can't remember. And it might have even been one of the singles that I bought that was there as well. So yeah, it was an Oasis record for me. So we want to know, what was the first ever record, CD, cassette, tape, or anything you ever bought from a music shop, okay? It's gone a bit too digital now. Everything you can go on iTunes, you can download stuff, you can listen to it for free and stuff. But what is the first actual record, music, song you've actually bought, whether it's an album or a song?
0: I'd say it's going to be on vinyl. Vinyl, because vinyl's kind of making a comeback in a way.
2: I'm going to open this back up and say CD or vinyl, and the reason why is that our listenership might not always have bought LPs in the day. Some will.
0: And some won't.
2: Yeah, some won't.
0: The very, very first one. Okay, so mine, Patrick Hernandez, Born to Be Alive, Dan's Oasis. What is yours? 07787 350452 on the WhatsApp.
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0: Carmen, Broken Heart, he plays here on Tameside Radio. Right, good morning. Thanks very much for having us on. The Banter Boys Quiz of the Week question is basically, we're talking about this, nostalgia is always a key
1: goodness
0: thing.
1: Goodness me, yes.
0: Going out round Ashton or Hyde or wherever there was a record store or wherever you went out to treat yourself to buy music. Today we're asking, what was the first ever CD, record, cassette you ever purchased, right? Hmm. We've had a good response already. But if you want to get in touch. 07787 350 452 on the WhatsApp. Right, Kath. Thank you so much, Kath. She's been in touch. She's put her first single was A Little Bit of Soap by Shawaddy Waddy.
1: Just spare me a second. The screen's just gone all funny on us. It's just completely gone. Here it is. Right, there you go. Yes, I remember it very well. A Little Bit of Soap. Thank you to Kath and also to John as well. They're online in Portugal at the moment, but thank you for those. Some brilliant suggestions. Ray in Glossop's been on the text as well on the WhatsApp. Puppy on a String, Sandy Shaw.
0: I like it. Carol in Denton, she's put Bohemian Rhapsody, Queen. Yes, these are all great songs, records, albums, whatever. We want to know what your first one was. 07787 350 452 on the text, on the WhatsApp. Let us know what your first ever song or record you ever bought.
1: Let's bring back some memories. Gaz in Droylston, Mud of Kintyre, Wings. I'm sure I've got that. Just hang on a second. Just have a little. Let's have a look at this. Is it this? Oh, well, it's not playing now. Oh, this computer is all going funny. The computer says no. No, it's not working. Everything at Preston's computer is just going all funny. So, I've got the song, Mull of Kintyre, Wings. Fantastic. Thank you very much, Gaz Drulston. I have found the song, but it won't play on the computer for some reason. I don't know why. Janet in Mosley. Very first song was Blondie, Heart of Glass. Fantastic. Some great memories. A couple of people saying Oasis as well. Lee, also Nicola as well. Thank you for that. Angels, Robbie Williams, some Jamie. Really? Oh, dear me. We can do better than that. 07787 350 452.
0: Yes, right, get in touch. First song, first record, anything you ever bought when you're pocket money. Right, Eurythmics.
1: Pocket money.
0: Right by your side. And it plays here on Tameside Radio.

0: Palava Faith. Cry Baby at Tameside Radio of the weekend. Dan and Mark, the Banter Boys, till 1 o'clock today. If you're off to Fields of Gold this afternoon, have a great time. Also, don't forget there's the Bridge Fest on in Selly Bridge. There's dozens and dozens of events holding sort of different acts on around Stanley Bridge this afternoon for the Bridge Fest, whether it's the market hall you're going to, or Florence and Amelia's, or the pubs, or whatever. Have a great time, and have a safe time as well.
1: Absolutely, and some fantastic acts there, so go around and support all your local acts. I think that's key. Support the town as well, and a big up here to all the town teams, especially all the volunteers behind the scenes getting involved with this as well. Lots of stress, lots of organisation, but if it weren't for these fabulous town teams that we have, we wouldn't have all these amazing events across the borough.
0: Well, people didn't realise how much work goes on behind the scenes to put events on, and we do a lot of event management here, and it's hard work, it really is.
1: But, I do it myself, and you do, where we acts on stage and stuff, and we have to do stuff, and we're stage managers, and we...
0: You have to turn up though, don't you, Dan?
1: Well, that's the thing. That's the best one though, isn't it? They turn up and say, right, you're going to make them laugh.
0: I know, you have to have a little book, don't you? Page 6, making the audience laugh.
1: Oh, no, yeah.
2: Hello, everybody.
0: Right, we were talking before about the very, very first, maybe vinyl or CD you got back in the day. We've had one here from Lynn, haven't we?
1: Yes, Lynn, thank you so much for getting in touch. Rolling Stone by Susie Quattro. Like it. Yeah, keep them coming. What we want to know is basically, when you used to go out to Woolies and spend your pocket money, right, of our price or Andy's records or wherever, what was the first record you ever bought?
0: Okay, one here from Jane in Barnsley. Good morning, Jane. Barnsley.
1: Wow. Barnsley.
0: I didn't get that far. Hi, lads. My first record was Sunday Girl by Blondie, and used to play it at the Girls Friendly Society. What was that, like an adult version of Brownies or something? I don't know.
1: Adult version of Brownies.
0: But listen, great to hear from you, Jane. Thank you very much. Sunday Girl, great song. 07787 350452. Any memories of the very first vinyl? Where did you go to get it? Was it Woolies? Was it Our Price?
1: Andy's Records.
0: Andy's Records or
1: HMV?
0: Yes, yeah. HMV.
1: Yeah, all those stores. The Great Smith even as well.
0: There was a place they used to, when I worked in Altrincham, there used to be a great WH Smith in Alty there. They used to, the thing is that people used to read the magazines, stand there and read all the magazines, and the staff used to go around telling people off.
1: There was a place in Manchester called FOP, and they used to sell like second-hand or end-of-line CDs as well, which was great. And what I mean by that is like they used to buy them in bulk. You like job lots, so they had like albums and stuff, and it was really cheap.
0: Bring back the good old days. Right, let's get all the sport. What have we got happening?
1: Well, it kicked off last night in the Premier League for Friday Night Football at Portman Road. Ipswich got beat 2-0 by Liverpool. In today's early game at 12:30, it's Newcastle versus Bournemouth in the Premier League. You've got Brentford versus Sunderland, Brighton versus Leeds, Fulham versus Palace, Manchester City there at home today at the Etihad versus newly promoted Coventry City, Forest there at home today at the City Ground versus Spurs. All them are 3 o'clock kickoff, and then this evening at 5:30, Hull City. Can't believe I'm saying this, Mark. They've played 2 games in the Premier League and won 2. They're up there. They're at home today against Aston Villa, 5:30 kickoff. Right, in the Championship then, Preston, they're at home today versus Blackburn. Bit of a Lancashire derby that, yeah. All across the M65. Also as well, Bolton Wanderers, they're away today in the Championship versus Millwall. Other games that's playing, 12:30 at the Brick Community Stadium. Whoever thought that would be a real stadium name? The Brick Community Stadium is basically where Wigan are at home versus Stockport County. That's 12:30 kickoff. Also as well, Salford City, they're at home in League 2 against Port Vale. Oldham, they're on the road today against Tranmere Rovers, and Rochdale, they're at home today versus Gillingham. Right, it's FA Cup weekend for some of our local teams as well. Big game at the

0: Thameside Stadium today, Curzon Ashton. They're at home, 1 o'clock kickoff against Bradford Park Avenue. Right, let's go into this as well. Other local games that's happening. Bury, they're at home at Gig Lane versus Wivenshaw in the FA Cup. FC United, they're away against Garforth Town in the FA Cup. Hyde, they're on the road today, but not that far away. Warrington Rylands in the FA Cup. And Ashton United over to North Yorkshire, I'm going to say. Is it? They're heading over to the seaside. Yeah, Ashton United, they're away today against Whitby Town. Right, other games that's happening in the West Division of the Northern Premier League. West Division, Stourbridge Celtic away against Lichfield City, and Mosley there at home today versus Nantwich Town. Right, big games today, tomorrow in the Premier League. You've got Everton versus Manchester United, 2 o'clock kickoff, and then Arsenal versus Chelsea, 4:30 kickoff. Right, whatever colours you support, have a great, safe day. More back from me in 60 minutes here on Tameside Radio Sport.
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0: K-pop demon, Hunter's Cast. That's Golden. 103.6 FM, this is Tameside Radio. It is 10 to 12. I'm Mark Daniels here as well.
1: Morning. Thank you so much for having us on. Right, let's talk about this. When you had pocket money or spends, right, what was the first ever record you went out and purchased, right? And we want people to get in touch on the WhatsApp, 07787 350 452. Right, Dave in Stalybridge. Thanks very much, Dave, for getting in touch. His first record was in 1964. I actually went for the Kinks song called You Really Got Me. Okay, but they sold me Steptoe and Son. My dad marched me back to the shop.
2: Harold!
1: And I got what I wanted.
0: Interesting.
1: Also as well, Vicky in Stalybridge. Thanks very much, Vicky. She's put, morning, Dan and Mark. My first ever vinyl single was Bad Moon Rising by Creedence Clearwater Revival. Having watched the film American Werewolf London and loved this song, I had to get the bus from Halifax, which is where I lived, to Leeds, and then get it from HMV. Wish I still had it now, but she's actually from Stalybridge now, so...
0: Some memories there, isn't there? There really are. When you think back at what you used to do, I got 50p pocket money every week. That would never buy a single in the days.
1: It was a bit more,
0: 79p or something like that. So you had to wait every couple of weeks to accumulate enough money to nip to Woolies to get some pick and mix.
1: If you were really good at it, though, and you went an HMV, it was weird because HMV had, obviously, CDs and cassettes and records, but they had different prices sometimes.
0: Yes, they did.
1: I didn't
0: promotional
1: understand
0: prices.
1: That. Sometimes it's a 10 quid, then other times it'd be £12.99.
0: But for me, I wanted to get the actual vinyl version plus the cassette version for the car. And that was like, you know, another 99p.
1: Yeah. I think the problem is, how many times have we bought the same album? Right? Or you get with a partner and they've got the same album. So, like, let's use this one. What's the story, Morning Glory? Me and my wife, Nicola, have probably got about 5 copies of that on cassette. On CD.
0: Yeah. That's the problem, isn't it? Because you buy these stuff, especially the compilations where you get like maybe about 2 or 3 compilations coming out of the year, all with the same track.
1: CD scratched as well. Yes. How many times has your CD been scratched and you just replace it?
0: Nightmare. Right, good morning. Your memories, 07787 350452. Lovely to hear from you today. It'd be nice to get your text. Right, news headlines coming up in just a bit at 12 noon. But before that, we'll step ever so closer with Jessie Ware. And this is a hot song. It's Sauna from Tameside Radio.

0: Jessie Ware. And sauna. I've not been one of them for years. Last time I set me clothes off, it was that hot in there. You know what I mean?
1: You don't go in a sauna fully clothed. You just wear your bathing suits.
0: Oh, do you? Yeah. That's where I went wrong. Right, song's coming up after 12.
1: Yeah, lots loaded, ready to play. We've got Olivia Dean, Jackie Wilson, and also Ultravox. Lots here on Tameside Radio.
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1: A large group of masked demonstrators has gathered at the port of Dover as Kent Police confirm they are engaging with protesters in the area. Videos circulating online show several protesters dressed in black and wearing balaclavas gathered at the port. The Port of Dover confirmed in a statement on X that the disruption is affecting all routes in and out as well as around the town. Prime Minister Andy Burnham is under fire over the hike in English university tuition fees. Ben Monsey has more.
2: Charges have risen by almost 900% since they were introduced, meaning English students can leave uni in £70,000 worth of debt. Meanwhile, in Scotland, where students don't pay tuition fees, graduates leave with just under £18,000 of debt. Now, an SNP spokeswoman has called English figures shocking and accused Mr. Burnham of breaking a promise to scrap tuition fees in England.
1: A Department for Education spokesperson says they will continue to find ways to make the system fairer. West Midlands police have asked a protester to come forward after footage appeared to show people at a Reform UK conference pulling her hair and grabbing her head. The force says it has not received a direct complaint but wants to speak to the woman as part of its inquiries. Activist group Climate Resistance have claimed responsibility for the demonstrations. The Chief Constable of Cleveland Police says her force needs more funding and praised officers as selfless and committed as they deal with high levels of crime. Victoria Fuller was speaking after two Cleveland officers, PC Matthew Blades and PC Tom Clough, died in a road crash last month. The force has been given an extra £2 million to tackle serious crime. And boss Andoni Iraola has no doubt Liverpool's forward Alexander Isak will produce the numbers this season after a brace inspired a 2-0 win at Ipswich.
3: My demands with Alex will not be about the goals, probably. Will be about other things. I will demand other things so we can play well.
1: That's the latest from Radio News Hub. I'm Johnny Holmes.
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6: So the rest of Saturday afternoon, partly cloudy, some sunshine as well. When we are in the sunshine, it should be quite pleasant, actually. Look at the highs across Tameside, Glossop and Oldham of 19 degrees.
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0: Sorry, you want me to speak, right? Okay, Jackie Wilson. Sorry, I get the sweetest feeling.
1: It was just a look in your eyes. Then I was just looking at you.
0: I just thought
1: thinking.
0: Something was wrong because you just started nodding at me like the nodding dog, like the Churchill dog. And I just thought, what are you doing? I thought, are you okay?
1: Bless your cotton socks. Right, 12:10. Good afternoon. This is Tameside Radio. I'm Mark. This is Daniel S.
0: Afternoon. And this is what happens on live radio. Anything could happen.
1: We're not scripted at all. At all. This is interesting. Ski Sunday's been axed by the BBC after nearly 50 years on air.
0: Let's be honest.
1: When was the last time you watched it?
0: We all know the theme tune, but I don't think I've probably watched it in 20-plus years, if not more.
1: I know. A lot of the old tunes, though, are coming back. I've noticed on TikTok now there's a bus company down south. Don't ask me why I'm following bus companies. But they're using the On the Buses theme for all their marketing material.
0: Yeah.
1: And when you think about it, it's actually quite a good move.
0: Yeah.
1: Because anything with buses is like On the Buses theme.
0: Yeah.
1: You know what I mean?
0: I think it's clever marketing at times.
1: Do you know what you need? Because you are a kind of comedian.
0: Kind of.
1: I love how you say the word kind of. He's got to help play yourself. You need a theme tune.
0: Yeah, yeah.
1: We need to find out Daniel Eyre's theme tune. So maybe every listening now could help find out. He's got a gig on in another few weeks' time. So we need to have like a signature tune for Dan when he's going on stage.
0: Right, said Fred. I'm too sexy for my
1: shirt. Nothing like that at all. Any suggestions for a theme for Dan's show entrance when he goes on stage? Welcomed, please. On the WhatsApp. 07787 350 452. It could be anything within reason, as long as it's not Right Said Fred.
0: Okay. And Chubby Brown's entrance song is good as well.
1: Which one's that one?
0: You Fat.
1: Oh, right.
0: You Fat.
1: That could work for you, actually, yeah. Got to think about it. Right, Tameside Radio of the weekend. This is the sound of Olivia Dean. It isn't perfect, but it might be.

0: Olivia Dean on Tameside Radio. It isn't perfect, but it might be. 12:15 on Saturday afternoon. Of course, big news in the football world this week. The Premier League clubs have broken their all-time summer transfer record after spending reached £3.46 billion. It's a hell of a lot of money, isn't it, when you think about it? And Manchester City as well have completed their signing for Enzo Fernandez from Chelsea for a joint British transfer record of £125 million. How on earth is anybody worth that much money? Tell me, please.
1: Absolutely, it's crazy. When you're looking at football transfer markets, from how much the fees are to then you compare them to everybody in life-changing jobs like doctors,
0: exactly,
1: surgeons, whatever else, it's crazy.
0: But, you know, it's you and me and everybody else who's supporting the club that's paying for this, isn't it? And sponsors as well.
1: Sponsorship, TV rights, obviously, the £125 million deal is not just paid there and then as well either. It's paid in instalments over 4 or 5 years, but it's still £125 million, right? You know what I mean? It's still a lot of money.
0: Most of us don't even see £1 million in our lifetime. Do you know what I'm saying? But I just think it's just excessive amounts of money that it's been allowed to get bigger and bigger and will continue to get bigger and bigger. You know what I mean?
1: Yeah, I mean, the problem with this is I think now mediocre players that are in the Football League are still going for a really good fee because they're really excel players are going for astronomical fees. Do you know what I mean? So it's interesting. But tell you what is interesting, actually. Obviously, first game of the season last week, first thing you look at is how much the beer's gone up by. You know what I mean?
0: And has it?
1: Yes.
0: Oh, come on, do tell. Percentage-wise, 20% increase?
1: Oh, I'd say more than that.
0: Really?
1: I'd say 2 years ago, right, it was £3.80 for a pint. Right, which are reasonable.
0: Right.
1: £6.60 now.
0: Do they not have a little caravan there selling teas and coffees?
1: No, but there is a little van there with some guy selling alcohol. That's me.
0: It's called Dan's back car. Exactly. But, what's this latest on the stadium for Old Trafford as well? Because there was rumours, obviously, a couple of years ago that they were going to be moving to this fantastic stadium not far from where they are at the moment. What's the latest on that?
1: I mean, genuinely, they are still going ahead with it, I believe, and it's going to cost like £3 billion, £5 billion, whatever. I think the problem is it's facing the pitch. We're going to have to watch the game. But it only just means that I think the price is going to go up again of everything when you've got a new stadium. I think for me, I've always been brought up with Old Trafford through and through, always seen the atmosphere there. And then I've seen clubs go to new stadiums and it takes a while to get that atmosphere back.
0: I think the problem is as well, no matter how much the price goes up, people will still pay.
1: Your tourists definitely will. Mm. It comes to a point where your regular fans who go weekly can't afford it.
0: Have you bought your new kit yet? You know, your away kit. Have you bought it from the shop?
1: Full kit, man?
0: Yeah.
1: No, I haven't.
0: I know a guy on the market, he can do your deal.
1: I know, but he's spelt United with a Y.
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Marlon Brando, Jimmy Dean, on the cover of a magazine. Grace Kelly, Harlow Jean, picture of a beauty queen. Jean Kelly, Fred Astaire, Ginger Rogers, dance on air.

0: Soul Asylum and Runaway Train plays here on Tameside Radio. Good afternoon. Thank you so much for having us on. Mark and Dan here till 1 o'clock today. Right, anything could happen. We were just talking about this off air a couple of moments ago. The big one at Blackpool. Okay.
1: Never been on it.
0: Have you not?
1: I'm too scared.
0: It's a good ride.
1: I've never ever in my life been on a roller coaster.
0: Any roller coaster?
1: Seriously, I've never been on a roller coaster. I don't like them. I think they look a bit unsafe, to be honest with you. I'm sure they're very safe, but I can't do stuff like that.
0: No, the big one's been going 20-plus years. They also, on the big one, they do charity walks where you can pay to walk up...
1: No, thank you.
0: ...up the top of the big one.
1: No, thank you.
0: To the top end of it, and you can literally... You're on a... you have to walk up the steps. You know, like, there's so many steps to it.
1: Do you have to hold hands with someone? Because I'd feel safer doing that.
0: Holding hands?
1: Yeah. But I couldn't go on my own, could I? I could not walk up the big one steps on my own without holding hands with someone. Seriously. Yeah. That would scare me, that would.
0: Yeah, I mean, you're chained in anyway, but... Yeah.
1: Really?
0: Yeah.
1: You can walk up there. They do walks.
0: They do walks for charity. I didn't know this, but they also stop the ride around about 20 past three every day, okay? And when they stop the ride, they stop one carriage or one train at 50 foot when it's going up, just to check the wheels and check everything else. And then the other one's at the bottom where they check the wheels again. But they do daily checks and maintenance stuff.
1: It gives me some reassurance, but it's still not going to get me on it. Even if you paid it, I'd never got it.
0: Imagine that, though, 50 foot in the air. Wheels coming off on this one. Let's
1: no, no, let's not go there at all. Right, Carry Me Home. You might end up doing that. It's Glowworm from Tameside Radio.

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0: Just gone 12:30, Saturday afternoon, Tameside Radio. Don't forget, events taking place today. You've got the Fields of Gold, which is taking place now for the rest of the day. And also, the big one today as well is in Stanley Bridge, Bridge Fest. Loads and loads of stuff going on at venues across Stanley Bridge. The Rifleman Corps, Tipsies, the Wharf Tavern, the Victoria Market Hall. Lots going on in there as well. Guest beers, queue bar, buffet bar, Florence and Amelia's. The list goes on. If you're going down to Bridge Fest to South End, it should be a good day. And don't forget, it's free entry to all the events and to watch all the acts as well. Right, let's check all the sport. What's going on, Daniel?
1: So it all kicks off today then in the Premier League. It started last night, actually. Ipswich versus Liverpool. Liverpool actually beat Ipswich 2-0. So it's kind of one of those where Friday night football is fantastic. But today, 12:30 kickoff, Newcastle versus Bournemouth. So it's just kicking off just as we speak. Later in the afternoon for free, you've got Brentford versus Sunderland, Brighton versus Leeds, Fulham versus Palace, Manchester City there at home versus Coventry City, and Forest there at home today versus Tottenham Hotspur. They're all 3:00 kickoffs. Right, from 5:30 this afternoon, Hull City there at home today versus Aston Villa. In the EFL Championship, bit of a local derby, Preston there at home today versus Blackburn Rovers at Deepdale. Also as well, Bolton there on the road today against Millwall, so good luck to them. Wigan there at home today at the Brick Community Stadium. They're just kicking off right now at 12:30 kickoff against Stockport County in League 1. In League 2 then, let's talk about this. Salford City there at home today versus Port Vale. Again, another early kickoff at 12:30. Oldham there away today against Tranmere Rovers. And Rochdale versus Gillingham, that's also on today at 3:00. Right, let's talk about local football as we speak. And today, big game in the Emirates FA Cup for Curzon Ashton, Tameside Stadium. Okay, they're at home today against Bradford Park Avenue. 1:00 kickoff in the FA Cup. Bury, they're at home at Gig Lane versus Wivenshaw. FC United, they're also away against Garforth Town. And Hyde United, they're also on the road, but they're not that far away today. Warrington Rylands, they're playing in the FA Cup. Nice little away trip for Ashton United fans today, travelling up towards North Yorkshire to Whitby, to the seaside, to have fish and chips. Yeah, they're playing Whitby in the FA Cup, so good luck to them. Stourbridge Celtic, they're on the road today in the West Division against Lichfield City. Molesley, they're at home today at Seal Park versus Nantwich Town. And then we have some big games tomorrow as well. Manchester United playing at the Hill Dickinson Stadium, 2:00 kickoff against Everton, and then later in the afternoon at the Emirates, Arsenal play Chelsea, 4:30 kickoff. Right, that's it for me on the sport. Tune in from 1:00 though. Our very own Rick Park will be here giving you more info, more details on the sport here on Tameside Radio.
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4: My name's Adam, and I know what it's like to face challenges and need something to help you move forward. 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
1: Go on.
0: PBA. Phone battery anxiety.
1: Oh, right, okay.
0: Oh, have you ever got to the point of 28%?
1: Yeah.
0: And you think, can I do it? Can I do it?
1: It's worse when you're flying or going on a plane or anything, on a train, sorry, because all your tickets now are electronically. And it's the same with me on match day when I go to Old Trafford, my season ticket's on my phone. So, like, you've got to ensure your phone's fully charged. Now, at 4:30 kickoff,
0: yeah,
1: when I go out, you know, about 10 o'clock, might mean that my phone might not be...
0: You're probably less than 28%, aren't you? Mm. Do you get a lot of anxiety thinking, can I make it to the gate or not?
1: Well, I had range anxiety the other day in my electric car, right? I was on the phone to you, funny enough, and I was driving, and I was near Knutsford Services on the way back, and it said 20 miles left, 20 miles to go. And you think,
0: no.
1: Do we risk it for a biscuit?
0: No. You couldn't do that. I could not get to that low level.
1: You'd do it on fuel, though, wouldn't you?
0: No. I never, ever let my car go beyond a quarter tank. Always, always. I was always told as a kid, when you grow up, when you start driving, never get it below on the red, because it sucks all the horrible through the, you know, through the filters and stuff.
1: Yeah, but this is electric, so you're telling me that the bottom end of the electric sucks it up through? Like petrol. You know what I mean?
0: I don't think your car's possible, but what I'm saying is that I would have anxiety seeing that saying 20%. Yeah. I can do with the phone.
1: 20 miles, 20 to go, 20 miles in the tank. You think, do I risk it for a biscuit?
0: Thing is, though, with you start putting your foot down and thinking, oh, get there quicker.
1: No,
0: be all right.
1: Slipstream off the trucks. It's belting.
0: Alex Warren, this is Rescuer from Tameside Radio, The Weekend.
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1: Oh, that sounds fun. 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
0: 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Big shop as well later on. 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
0: 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Enjoy the rest of your Saturday. 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
1: A protest in Dover, described online as an anti-illegal migration demonstration, has blocked roads around the port of Dover, with hundreds of masked demonstrators reported at the scene. Kent Police says officers are engaging with protesters, while the port says traffic is now able to leave and enter the port. Prime Minister Andy Burnham has been accused of hiking tuition fees to record levels, Ben Monsey reports.
2: It comes as figures show university charges have risen by nearly 900% since they were introduced. English students who take out the maximum loan can leave with £70,000 of debt. Meanwhile, in Scotland, where Scottish students do not pay tuition fees, the average debt for those leaving university in 2025 was almost £18,000. Mr. Burnham previously pledged he would replace tuition fees with a graduate tax, but now SNP Westminster economy spokeswoman Kirsty Black has called out Mr. Burnham for not scrapping them yet, calling it shocking.
1: A Department for Education spokesperson says they will continue to find ways to make the system fairer for students. Zia Youssef has condemned Reform UK members who pulled the hair of a heckler during Nigel Farage's speech on Friday. West Midlands police have asked a protester who was thrown out of the Reform UK conference to come forward after footage showed audience members pulling her hair and grabbing her head. However, Nadine Dorries said people who disrupt the conference are not going to get gentle treatment and suggested the video that triggered the latest row over Reform UK's finances may have been doctored. It's National Cinema Weekend. That means over 500 cinemas across England are selling tickets of £4 to encourage more people to go. Phil Clapp is the chief executive of the UK Cinema Association.
3: I think there's a recognition amongst the public that nothing beats the communal experience of watching a film with 200, 300 strangers in a dark room.
1: And Liverpool's supporting director, Richard Hughes, has stepped down after just over 2 years in the job. That's the latest. From Radio News Hub, I'm Johnny Holmes.
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5: Clear spells developing for a time tonight before clouding over with some showery outbreaks of rain later on. Heavy bursts of rain are possible by the morning. Minimum temperatures, 10 degrees Celsius.

Billy Ocean. Red light spells danger. The red light in this studio means we are on air. This is the Saturday warm-up. I'm Rick Parker. This is 103.6 FM Tameside Radio. Today's best music and your favourite songs of all time. We're going to be rounding up last week's results in our local area. Looking forward to the games. I will keep you up to date with the games currently going on. And of course, you can get in touch on WhatsApp 07787 350 452. There is already a game going on in Tameside. Curzon Ashton versus Bradford Park Avenue in the FA Cup first qualifying round. They've only just kicked off and it is 0-0. And as I get updates on that, I will let you know. There is a game in the Premier League, Newcastle at home to Bournemouth. They're in the 40th minute and Bournemouth are leading 2-1. In the Championship, Lincoln and Southampton 0-0. Preston are beating Blackburn Rovers in the Lancashire Derby there, 2-0. And Stoke absolutely running riot in the first half again. That's on the 40th minute. They're up 4-0 against Charlton at home. In League One, Peterborough 0, Sheffield Wednesday 1, Wigan 0, Stockport County 3. So Stockport doing really well there. Salford and Port Vale is 0-0. Peterborough, Shrewsbury, that is 1-0 to... Fleetwood and Shrewsbury, that is 1-0 to Fleetwood. Let's continue the music. What a Fool Believes, the Doobie Brothers, here on Tameside Radio.

0: Davey Brillis. What a Fool Believes. 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

Admit it. You were singing Can't Touch This, weren't you? Super Freak, Rick James, of course, sampled by MC Hammer for that huge early 90s hits. And if you do like 90s music, I am back on Tuesday on Tameside Radio, 7 till 9, with the 90s Rewind, looking back over everything that was great about the 90s. It is half-time in the Premier League. Bournemouth winning 2-1 there. Half-time in the three games in the Championship. Southampton have taken the lead at Lincoln City. Preston still winning 2-0. Stoke running riot over Charlton at 4-0. Sheffield Wednesday winning 1-0 at Peterborough, and Stockport winning 3-0 at Wigan in League One. And in League Two, Fleetwood beating Shrewsbury 1-0 and Salford Port Vale 0-0. The game happening locally, Curzon Ashton versus Bradford Park Avenue in the FA Cup first round qualifying, still 0-0. And as I get any information on that game, I will let you know.

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3: We are Audenshaw.

John Newman, Love Me Again. And before that, Sam Sparrow, Black and Gold, here on Tameside Radio. There's been a goal at the Tameside Stadium. Bradford Park Avenue have taken the lead there. So it is Curzon Ashton 0, Bradford Park Avenue 1 at the Tameside Stadium. So what about the results from last week? Well, as we know, I went to the Mosley game at Seal Park, Mosley versus Hallam in the FA Trophy. That finished very excitingly, 3-3. Mosley were 3-0 down at half-time, brought it back to 3-all, took it to penalties. Sadly, lost on penalties with Captain Mark Lees hitting the post on his. Also in that competition, the FA Trophy, Staley Bridge beat Curzon Ashton's opponents today, Bradford Park Avenue 2-1. So that was a good result for them. Hyde went to

Amber Bridge and Drew 4-all. So that sounded like a bit of a thriller. Glossop North End beat Atherton LR 3-0 and are absolutely flying in their league. And Drylesden travelled to Uxton Villa and won 3-0 there. Tonight.

Don't Stop Me Now. The unmistakable vocals of Freddie Mercury and Queen. Doesn't that sound amazing? Don't forget, you can get in touch on WhatsApp 077 8735 0452, just like Helene has. Good afternoon, Helene. Nice to hear from you again. Can I play the Backstabbers by the OJs? I tell you what, Helene, just for you, I'm going to finish the hour with it. Loads and loads still to come, but of course we've got fixtures to look back on. Oh, sorry, results to look back on before we look back on this week's fixtures. I was just thinking, you know, as I was saying about Staley Bridge playing Bradford Park Avenue last weekend, they must be sick and tired of coming to Tameside. 3 weeks ago they played Mosley, last week they played Staley Bridge, this week they're playing Curzon Ashton. So yeah, I hope they go home as upset as they did last week. So Monday, bank holiday Monday, games on again. Staley Bridge travelled to Atherton Colliery's and lost 2-0. So they really are having a mixed start to the season. Glossop North End, a derby in their league. Glossop North End versus Droylsden, and Glossop won that one 2-1. Mosley travelled to Withenshaw and lost 2-0. So again, they're having a really mixed start and a bit of a poor run of form. So hopefully they can upset the odds today. Curzon Ashton versus Ashton United, the Ashton derby. Curzon Ashton won that one 2-0. I'm sorry, Ashton United fans, to remind you of that, but it is my job. And of course, we had commentary here on Tameside Radio. And in the other big game in that league, Hyde versus Bury. And Hyde won that one 2-1 as well.

0: Chaka Khan. Still making music in 2026, featuring Snoop Dogg, Boogie's In My Soul. It's half-time at the Tameside Stadium. It is 1-0 to Bradford Park Avenue. Curzon Ashton losing 1-0 in the first qualifying round of the FA Cup. The game in the Premier League at Newcastle at St James's Park. Bournemouth are winning 2-1 there. In the Championship, Southampton winning at Lincoln 1-0. Blackburn have pulled a goal back in the Lancashire Derby there at Deepdale. Preston 2, Blackburn Rovers 1. Stoke, it's going from bad to worse for Charlton. Stoke still winning 4-0, but Charlton have had a man sent off. In League 1, Peterborough 1, Sheffield Wednesday 1, Wigan Athletic 0, Stockport 3, so Stockport flying there. Salford have taken the lead at home against Port Vale, 1-0 there, and Fleetwood still winning 1-0 against Shrewsbury.
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1: A large group of masked demonstrators has gathered at the port of Dover as Kent Police confirm they are engaging with protesters in the area. Videos circulating online show several protesters dressed in black and wearing balaclavas gathered at the port. The port of Dover confirmed in a statement on X that the disruption is affecting all routes in and out as well as around the town. Prime Minister Andy Burnham is under fire over the hike in English university tuition fees. Ben Monse has more.
2: Charges have risen by almost 900% since they were introduced, meaning English students can leave uni in £70,000 worth of debt. Meanwhile, in Scotland, where students don't pay tuition fees, graduates leave with just under £18,000 of debt. Now, an SNP spokeswoman has called English figures shocking and accused Mr. Burnham of breaking a promise to scrap tuition fees in England.
1: The Department for Education spokesperson says they will continue to find ways to make the system fairer. West Midlands police have asked a protester to come forward after footage appeared to show people at a Reform UK conference pulling her hair and grabbing her head. The force says it has not received a direct complaint, but wants to speak to the woman as part of its inquiries. Activist group Climate Resistance have claimed responsibility for the demonstrations. The Chief Constable of Cleveland Police says her force needs more funding and praised officers as selfless and committed as they deal with high levels of crime. Victoria Fuller was speaking after two Cleveland officers, PC Matthew Blades and PC Tom Clough, died in a road crash last month. The force has been given an extra £2 million to tackle serious crime. And boss Andoni Iraola has no doubt Liverpool's forward Alexander Isak will produce the numbers this season after a brace inspired a 2-0 win at Ipswich.
3: My demands with Alex will not be about the goals, probably. Will be about other things. I will demand other things so we can play well.
1: That's the latest from Radio News Hub. I'm Johnny Holmes.
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6: Clear spells developing for a time tonight before clouding over with some showery outbreaks of rain arriving later on. Heavy bursts of rain are possible by the morning. Minimum temperature 10 degrees Celsius.

0: 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Had to play that with all these rumours circulating of a tour next year.
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Today's best music and your favourite songs of all time. They are back underway at the Tameside Stadium. Still Curzon Ashton nil, Bradford Park Avenue 1. In the Premier League, they're in the 82nd minute at St James's Park, and Bournemouth are still leading Newcastle 2-1. Of course, this weekend's round of Premier League games kicked off last night at Portman Road. Ipswich 0, Liverpool 2, and Alexander Isak brace early on in the game, securing all 3 points for Liverpool in that one. In the Championship, Southampton still winning 1-0 at Lincoln City. Preston still winning 2-1 in the Lancashire Derby at Deepdale. And Stoke still winning 4-0 at Charlton. In League One, Sheffield Wednesday are beating Peterborough 2-1. And Wigan are losing at home 3-0 to Stockport County. Finally, in League Two, Salford winning 1-0 against Port Vale, and Fleetwood beating Shrewsbury 1-0.

0: As our very own Cameron Kennedy would say, that is a bop. I was loving that in the studio here. Hope the bosses aren't watching on the cameras. I was dancing around like a madman. That was the Satisfaction Skank, Fatboy Slim, and of course the Rolling Stones. Still 1-0 to Bradford Park Avenue at the Tameside Stadium. All other games seem to be as they were, apart from Lincoln City, who have equalised against Southampton.
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Elton John and Dua Lipa. Cold, cold heart here on 103.6 FM Tameside Radio. Still 1-0 to Bradford Park Avenue at the Tameside Stadium, and the other games going on now in the Premier League. There's been a goal. Newcastle have pulled one back. It is 2-2 in the 92nd minute at St James's Park. In the Championship, Lincoln and Southampton have shared the points. 1-1 there. That has finished. The Lancashire Derby has finished 2-1 to Preston, so they get the spoils there. Stoke still playing in the 93rd minute, but are leading Charlton 4-0. In League One, it is the 97th minute, but Sheffield Wednesday beating Peterborough. And Stockport with a tremendous 4-0 victory away at Wigan. Finally, in League Two, Fleetwood beating Shrewsbury 2-0, and Salford have beaten Port Vale 1-0. Now, in the first hour, I played the OJs, and it reminded me of this.

0: Rafe, Place Your Hands. And before that, the Spinners with the Rubber Band Man. Still 1-0 in that early kickoff at the Tameside Stadium. Bradford Park Avenue currently leading Curzon Ashton 1-0. Talking of the Tameside Stadium, down at the athletics area down that way at Richmond Street, of course, it's Fields of Gold today. If you go in later on, have a great time. Cameron Kennedy is down there, and I've just seen on the Tameside Radio socials, Tameside Radio on Instagram, our very own Laura Beth is down there as well.
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Starlight. Superman Lovers. And before that, We Close Our Eyes, Go West. I was meant to speak to you after Go West, and I pressed the wrong button. So, sorry about that. There's been a goal at the Tameside Stadium. Curzon Ashton have equalised. It is 1-1 at the Tameside Stadium. Ola Lowell with the goal. Hope I've pronounced that right. The reason I didn't speak to you after Go West, I was gobsmacked. I had completely missed the news. I believe the official singles chart is now announced on a Friday. It was always a Sunday, wasn't it? And after 23 weeks at number one, Sam Fender and Olivia Dean have been knocked off the top spot. It's Choosing Texas, Ella Langley, so congratulations to her. Now, on to today's football in the local area. Of course, the FA Cup first round qualifying is taking place, and as we know, Curzon Ashton versus Bradford Park Avenue is currently 1-1 in that early kickoff. Ashton United also play in the competition today. They have travelled to Whitby Town and take on them there. And Hyde United travelling to Warrington Rylands. So three games in the FA Cup first round qualifying. And in the Northern Premier League West Division, Lichfield are the hosts of Stalybridge Bridge Celtic. Lichfield bottom of the league, so Stalybridge Bridge will be hoping for a big result. And at Seal Park, the San Celio, the home of Mosley AFC, they take on Nantwich.

0: Hourglass. Squeeze. They're touring later on this year, and if you get the chance to go, do it. They're amazing live. Two more games to tell you about in the Northwest Counties Football League Premier Division. Droylsden at home to Abbey Hay, and Glossop North End travel to Longridge Town. So all our teams in action today. I am just frantically refreshing my screen to check. It looks like it is still 1-1 at the Tameside Stadium. So, a couple of great songs for you still as we head into the top of the hour. Not quite time for me to say goodbye just yet, but I will keep looking at those games for you here on Tameside Radio.
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0: It is now time for me to say goodbye. I will be back on Tuesday at 7 p.m. for the 90s Rewind, and of course live in the studio next Saturday at 1 p.m. Good luck to all our teams. I hope you have a fantastic week. I will speak to you soon.
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1: A protest in Dover, described online as an anti-illegal migration demonstration, has blocked roads around the port of Dover, with hundreds of masked demonstrators reported at the scene. Kent Police says officers are engaging with protesters, while the port says traffic is now able to leave and enter the port. Prime Minister Andy Burnham has been accused of hiking tuition fees to record levels. Ben Monse reports.
2: It comes as figures show university charges have risen by nearly 900% since they were introduced. English students who take out the maximum loan can leave with £70,000 of debt. Meanwhile, in Scotland, where Scottish students do not pay tuition fees, the average debt for those leaving university in 2025 was almost £18,000. Mr. Burnham previously pledged he would replace tuition fees with a graduate tax, but now SNP Westminster economy spokeswoman Kirsty Black has called out Mr. Burnham for not scrapping them yet, calling it shocking.
1: A Department for Education spokesperson says they will continue to find ways to make the system fairer for students. Zia Youssef has condemned Reform UK members who pulled the hair of a heckler during Nigel Farage's speech on Friday. West Midlands police have asked a protester who was thrown out of the Reform UK conference to come forward after footage showed audience members pulling her hair and grabbing her head. However, Nadine Dorries said people who disrupt the conference are not going to get gentle treatment and suggested the video that triggered the latest row over Reform UK's finances may have been doctored. It's National Cinema Weekend. That means over 500 cinemas across England are selling tickets of £4 to encourage more people to go. Phil Clapp is the chief executive of the UK Cinema Association.
3: I think there's a recognition amongst the public that nothing beats the communal experience of watching a film with 200, 300 strangers in a dark room.
1: And Liverpool's supporting director, Richard Hughes, has stepped down after just over 2 years in the job. That's the latest. From Radio News Hub, I'm Johnny Holmes.
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1: A bright and breezy day today, chilly in places too. A few showers around during the day, mainly in the north. Otherwise, plenty of sunny spells, with highs of 22 degrees.

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1: Demonstrators block roads in Dover during a protest. Footage shows the group, appearing largely to be men dressed in black and wearing balaclavas, gathered at the port in Kent earlier this afternoon. The group was later seen marching through the town and chanting "Stop the boats" as dozens of police officers followed. Reform's Treasury spokesman Robert Jenrick has pledged to raise the income tax threshold as his party attempts to move on from denied allegations about its finances. He told the final day of the Reform conference in Birmingham that if they win the next election, he would make the move within the first 100 days of being in office.
2: We will raise the tax-free personal allowance from £12,570, not just with inflation, not just to £13,000, not just a £14,000, but a £15,000.
1: Meanwhile, West Midlands police have asked a protester who was thrown out of the conference to come forward after footage showed audience members pulling her hair and grabbing her head. The force said it hadn't received a direct complaint, but asked the woman to make contact so that officers can carry out further investigations. Young people are five times more likely to have no friends than a decade ago. That's according to new research from the Institute for Public Policy Research. It says it reveals a generation becoming more vulnerable, with worsening mental health increasingly hitting young people's ability to be productive. Their spokesperson is Ellie Harris.
3: Come of age during an extraordinary time where social media, austerity and a pandemic has left them isolated. For lots of young people, they have no youth services available in their local area. During austerity, youth services were cut by three quarters.
1: And Newcastle and Bournemouth have played out a 2-2 draw in today's early Premier League kick-off. The Cherries went 2-0 up in the first half before goals from Harvey Barnes and Jacob Murphy rescued a point for the Magpies on Tyneside. That's the latest from Radio News Hub. I'm John Collins.
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1: Many eastern and southeastern areas will have a dry evening with clear spells and gentle winds, becoming cloudier, breezier and windier overnight with some showery rain, an overnight low of 12 degrees Celsius.
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0: Murder investigation after a man died in South London. The fire brigade called police officers to an address in Lambeth just after 8:30 on Friday morning. A man in his 30s was found with serious head injuries and pronounced dead at the scene. Now, young people are struggling to make friends, with them being five times more likely to have no friends than just a decade ago. That's according to new research from the Institute for Public Policy Research. They say it reveals a hitting young people's ability to be productive. The association spokesperson is Ellie Harris.
1: At a time in your life when you should, you know, be making new friendships and they should be becoming really important as you go to college, potentially university, or you start thinking about a job or romantic relationships, if you're isolated from your peers, then I think those things become so much harder.
0: And Newcastle United and Bournemouth have played out a 2-2 draw in today's early Premier League kickoff. The Cherries went 2-0 up in the first half before goals from Harvey Barnes and then Jacob Murphy rescued a point for the Magpies on Tyneside. That's the latest from Radio News Hub. I'm John Collins.
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0: Many eastern and southeastern areas will have a dry evening with clear spells and gentle winds, becoming cloudier, breezier and windier overnight with some showery rain, an overnight low of 12 degrees Celsius.

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1: Demonstrators at block roads in Dover during a protest. Footage showed the group, which appeared to be largely men dressed in balaclavas, gathering at the Kent port earlier today. The group was later seen marching through the town and chanting "Stop the boats." Reform UK has used its annual conference in Birmingham to announce that it would increase the amount at which workers start paying income tax. Treasury spokesman Robert Jenrick said that if the next general election saw his party win, it would raise the tax threshold to £15,000.
2: £500 a year back for the average basic rate taxpayer. £1,000 for a working couple. No tax on the state pension whatsoever. A tax cut for 40 million people, the biggest rise in the personal allowance in its history.
1: Police have launched a murder investigation after a man died in South London. The fire brigade called officers from the Met to an address in Lambeth just after 8:30 on Friday morning. A man in his 30s was found with serious head injuries and pronounced dead at the scene. Young people are five times more likely to have no friends than they were a decade ago. That's according to new research from the Institute for Public Policy Research. They say it reveals a generation that's becoming more vulnerable, with worsening mental health increasingly hitting young people's ability to be productive. Ellie Harris is their spokesperson.
3: It's really hard to form relationships in the workplace if you don't have that roadmap of how to do so through friendships, and it can feel really lonely and isolating when other sort of difficulties come up. And so for the individual, it's really deeply sad for them.
1: And Liam and Noel Gallagher have arrived at the Venice Film Festival for the world premiere of their documentary Oasis, Don't Look Back in Anger. The project, written by Peaky Blinders' Stephen Knight, is part concert film and part documentary and follows the band on their reunion tour that began in Cardiff in July last year. That's the latest from Radio News Hub. I'm John Collins.
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1: Dry and clear tonight for many eastern and southeastern areas. Gentle winds through this evening, but becoming both cloudier and breezier overnight, when there'll also be some showery rain, an overnight low of 12 degrees Celsius.

Gene Pitney with the old Platter song, My Prayer. I do like our get-togethers where I play some of the great songs and tunes from way back on the sentimental journey. I'm Peter Melbourne, and welcome to the show. It all depends on how old you are, but if you have a bus pass, it'll really bring back the memories. If you're still some way off that, then it's an insight into music from another generation. 50s stars and crooners, and vocal groups, show tunes, with me telling the odd yarn about the singers and their songs.

In the early 1950s, the band leader, Joe Loss, had a problem. His vocalist, Elizabeth Beatty, she fell and she broke her jaw. Not so easy to sing when you've broken your jaw, so Joe was in urgent need of a replacement singer. Then he remembered that when he was in Ireland, he'd heard a delightful singer called Rose Brennan on the radio. So he tracked her down, and within days she was rehearsing with the band. And she fitted in so well, she stayed with the Joe Loss Band for 15 years. And poor Elizabeth Beatty, she was never invited back. Even after her jaw healed, she went off to sing with another band instead. Then, when she was in her mid-30s, this takes us to about 1966, Rose left the band and went off to run a pub with her husband. Anyway, by then the whole big band thing had fallen out of fashion anyway. And it was quite a good boozer she ran, a lovely Victorian pub in Notting Hill called the Norland Arms. But it closed in the 90s and its offices now. There's a surprise. And we heard Rose there with the only song that got into the hit parade. That was Tall Dark Stranger.

a rather laid-back version of When You're Smiling from Dean Martin. And that's a song that's 98 years old. So to put that in context, that's the equivalent of one of today's hits from Harry Styles or Taylor Swift or whoever being played on the radio in 2124. What are the chances? None of us will be around to care anyway, so thinking about it, it's a bit pointless me even talking about it. The thrust of what I'm saying, though, is it's remarkable how so many of the really old songs have stood the test of time. That song was an appropriate one for Dean Martin to have recorded. He was one of the nice guys of show business, no ego. He always had a smile for everyone and courteous to everyone he met. It didn't matter if they were a high-flying Hollywood director or a cloakroom attendant. He treated everyone with the same respect.

Margaret Whiting with It's a Most Unusual Day, a song from a 1940s film called A Date with Judy, where it was sung separately by both Jane Powell and Elizabeth Taylor. Except in Elizabeth Taylor's case, her voice was dubbed. And, you know, it's just so obvious. She's trying too hard and her lips are moving like she's having some sort of fit. A Date with Judy, it's a simple enough film. Basically, it's a load of girls squabbling over the boys at a high school dance. Nothing more than that, really. And bizarrely, they managed to work Carmen Miranda into this film. She was the Brazilian singer known for wearing over-the-top hats made of fruit. In the film she made, she was usually seen sashaying around with these ridiculous creations on her head, full of bananas and cherries and pineapples. There was more than her five a day there. All right.

there's a song that's been around the block a bit. The World We Knew, also known as Over and Over, from Frank Sinatra. It's based on a composition by Bert Kanfert, the late German composer and band leader. And he was more of an accomplished songwriter than we tend to realise. He also had a hand in writing Spanish Eyes and Stranger in the Night. Although it has to be said, Frank Sinatra hated Strangers in the Night. He thought it had a plodding rhythm, and he said it was the worst song he'd ever heard, even though it did rather well for him. He didn't literally sing it through gritted teeth, but his brain was telling him that. Back to the song we've just heard. Charles Aznavour adapted it and called it Un Monde Avec Toi, The World With You, for Mireille Mathieu to sing. And then an Italian called Fred Bongusto, he adapted it yet again, and he called his version Ore d'Amore, Hours of Love. There's Italy for you. If Fred had been British, he may well have called it, well, that's all very nice, but can I have a cup of tea and a biscuit now?

The Bachelors and In the Chapel in the Moonlight. That one was a rather schmaltzy love song, which was a departure for the writer, Billy Hill. He was from Boston, a rather refined city, but when he was in his late teens, he moved to Montana to become a cowboy. This was in the early 20th century. And when he decided to try his hand as a songwriter, this led him in the main to write rough-hewn cowboy songs, with titles like Empty Saddles, The Last Roundup, and Wagon Wheels, and They Cut Down the Old Pine Tree. Early in his songwriting career, though, he wrote under the name of George Brown, because he realised his name, Billy Hill, could be reversed to Hillbilly. And hillbilly music was a sort played by farming folk in the American South, and professional singers were a bit snooty about it. He thought it was a bit common, and Billy Hill didn't want to be tarred with that brush.

One of the most popular instrumentals around, Love is Blue, from Paul Muria and his orchestra. The 1967 Eurovision Song Contest was in Vienna, and the winners, the United Kingdom, for the first time ever, Sandy Shaw with Puppet on a String. And trailing some way behind in fourth place was L'Amour est Bleu, sung by Vicky Leandros, representing Luxembourg. She's Greek, but Luxembourg's, it's only a little place, isn't it? So they've got to import their singers. But L'Amour est Bleu is a great tune. So when the easy-listening orchestral leader, Paul Muria, got hold of it and turned it into that instrumental, which we know as Love is Blue, it became a worldwide hit. Vicky Leandros, she was all smiles 3 years later, though. She was back representing Luxembourg again with Après Toi, and it won. And we came second, as we so often did years ago, with the New Seekers singing Beg, Steal or Borrow.

In the days before the internet, teen kids used to read all the pop magazines like Melody Maker and Disc and New Musical Express, not least because they had reviews of all the latest releases, which gave the kids an idea of what to buy at the record shop on a Saturday. But these reviews, they must have been written by middle-aged men who'd been dragged kicking and screaming into the swinging 60s. That one was Billy Fury with Like I've Never Been Gone. And it was reviewed in Disc magazine like this. It's the kind of song I can imagine Presley wishing he'd got his hands on. Instead, it's going to make another hit for Fury, a sultry Latin beater, which he sings in his most commercial voice. I ask you, I'm surprised they didn't describe it as a most pleasing platter while they were at it.

Matt Monro with Look for Small Pleasures, a song from a musical called Ben Franklin in Paris, a story about one of the founding fathers of the United States, Benjamin Franklin, going to France. In real life, he was the American ambassador to France for a while. Not Matt Monro, this is Benjamin Franklin talking about. But the musical, it strays into all sorts of fiction, and after a modest Broadway run, it sang without trace. Very pleasant version of the song, though, from Matt Monro. He never lets us down. And before that, Julie London, and a song that she made famous, Cry Me a River. The writer of it, Arthur Hamilton, he toyed with all sorts of phrases for his song about the end of a love affair. He was thinking of lines like, I'll get my own back, that they were a bit clunky. So he hit on Cry Me a River. He did worry for a while, though, that we'd hear it as Cry Me a River, as in a river in the Crimea, that peninsula the Russians nicked off Ukraine a few years ago. But then he realised that, in context, we wouldn't hear it that way, would we? I mean, if someone can hear the Starship song as We Built This City on Sausage Rolls, instead of We Built This City on Rock and Roll, which they did, anything's possible.

A jaunty little song from Dickie Valentine, Sunday. I thought for a moment, actually, he wasn't going to sing. We only heard him in the middle bit. Years ago on records, it used to say the vocal refrain on the label from a certain artist, and the band would play for a minute or so, and then the singer would come briefly in the middle. Money for Old Rope,

Anne Murray with her version of a song we usually associate with the Monkees, Daydream Believer. I used to love Anne Murray. I think she had one of the purest voices around, up there with Karen Carpenter. We won't be hearing her voice live anymore, though. She's firmly retired. When she was in her mid-60s, she said, "That's it. I've done it for 40 years. That's long enough." She always found life on the road as a singer tough anyway. She had two children and she hated being away from them for weeks on end. Any parent would, but most showbiz people, they accept it goes with the territory. It didn't stop her daughter, Dawn, from going down the same route, though. She's a singer and songwriter too, as well as being a talented painter. She has what's described as a playful cubist style. When she does pictures of, like, houses or churches or whatever, they're all wibbly-wobbly, a bit like we look in those mirrors at the funfair. Love it.

It's the stuff of legend that Perry Como started out as a barber. He had his first chair at the age of 13. And he was so small then he had to stand on a box to reach his customers. They must have been very brave customers to trust their haircut to a 13-year-old, but apparently he was very good at it. Even when he was one of the best-known singers in the world, he had this insecurity it would all come to an end. As it did, actually, for a lot of singers when the Beatles came along. And he thought, well, if it doesn't work out, I can always go back to cutting hair. And in America, you need a licence to be a hairdresser. You can get a heavy fine if you open a shop and start doing hair without one over there. And Perry Como, he kept his barber's licence active all his life, just in case, even when he had millions in the bank. And we heard him there with a song that was a hit in this country for Ken Dodd, Just Out of Reach. Ken Dodd, there's someone who could have done with going to the barber's more often.

The Seekers, with the distinctive voice of Judith Durham, and one of their many hits, A World of Our Own. It was Judith joining the group that was the making of them. They'd previously been an all-male setup, but then one of them, Ken Ray, he left to get married. Why he needed to leave, because he was getting wed, I don't know. Maybe his new wife didn't want him to be in a group. And Ken had quite an idiosyncratic, high-pitched voice anyway, so replacing him with Judith, it seemed to make sense. And then, with all due respect to Ken, Judith's voice was something else, as we know. Fabulous voice. And from then on, they had all those hits, aside from the one we just heard. There was The Carnival Is Over, I'll Never Find Another You, Georgie Girl, Morning Town Ride, Island of Dreams. It just kept coming in the mid-60s.

The Close Harmony Quartet, The Four Aces, and A Woman in Love, a song written for the film version of the musical Guys and Dolls. The four original members of the group were Al Alberts, Dave Mahoney, Lou Silvestri, and Rosario Vaccaro. But Mr. Vaccaro was known to everyone as Sod. That was his nickname, Sod. I mean, how ridiculous was that? Can you imagine going to the pub with him and saying, "What are you having, Sod?" Sadly, he died 12 years ago. Poor Sod.

Move Over Sandy Shore. That was Jose Feliciano's rendition of the Burt Bacharach and Hal David song, Always Something There to Remind Me. Sandy was by no means the only person to record it, but hers was by far the most successful. It got to number one in the hit parade. But I thought Jose did a decent job on that one. And now, ladies and gentlemen, Miss Barbara Dixon.

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1: Associate of right-wing activist Tommy Robinson has appeared to claim credit for demonstrations which saw hundreds of mass protesters cause traffic chaos in Dover. Daniel Thomas, who's known as Danny Tomo, shared footage from the anti-illegal migrant protest in a post on social media, saying, "This is our warning." The protest saw hundreds of demonstrators dressed in all black and wearing balaclavas block road access to the Kent port earlier today. Reform's Treasury spokesman Robert Jenrick has pledged to raise the income tax threshold as his party attempts to move on from denied allegations about its finances. He told the final day of the party conference in Birmingham that if they win the next general election, they'd make the move within the first 100 days of taking office.
2: We will raise the tax-free personal allowance from £12,570, not just with inflation, not just to £13,000, not just to £14,000, but of £15,000.
1: A man in his 30s has died after being found with serious head injuries in South London. Police have launched a murder investigation after they were called to an address in Lambeth early on Friday morning. Young people are five times more likely to have no friends than they were a decade ago. That's according to new data from the Institute for Public Policy Research. It says a generation is becoming more vulnerable with declining levels of mental health, limiting young people's productivity. From the IPPR, Ellie Harris.
3: Come of age during an extraordinary time where social media, austerity and a pandemic has left them isolated. For lots of young people, they have no youth services available in their local area. During austerity, youth services were cut by three quarters.
1: Manchester City were 1-0 home winners over newly promoted Coventry in the Premier League today, while Crystal Palace won at Fulham. Every other game so far has finished in a draw. Hull and Aston Villa are in action right now, and Pierre Gasly will start on pole for tomorrow's Italian Grand Prix. That's the latest from Radio News Hub. I'm John Collins.
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1: Dry and clear tonight for many eastern and southeastern areas. Gentle winds through this evening, but becoming both cloudier and breezier overnight, when there'll also be some showery rain, an overnight low of 12 degrees Celsius.
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Andy Williams with one of those feel-good songs he did so well. That was Happy Heart. Here on The Sentimental Journey, some of the great old songs and tunes and melodies with me, Peter Milburn.

My Song from the American rhythm and blues singer Johnny Ace. Needless to say, Johnny Ace wasn't his real name. He was John Alexander. He died on Christmas Day, way back in 1954, in bizarre circumstances. He was appearing in a Christmas Day show in Houston, in Texas. And when he was backstage, he was larking about with a gun. This is America, remember. And all the people around him, they were nervous and saying things like, stop playing with that thing. And don't point it at me. And he said, it's okay, it's not loaded. And he pointed the gun at his head. Except it was. And he pulled the trigger and he shot himself dead. There was a rumour he'd intended to do it, but he'd gone and bought himself a new car very recently, just a couple of days previously. Now, don't you go out and do that if you're planning on killing yourself. And the musical world, it was stunned by what happened. Johnny Ace had the potential of a great career ahead of him. Some said he sounded like a more soulful Johnny Mathis. But because of that silly messing about with a gun, it wasn't to be.

the sentimental love song "Let the Great Big World Keep Turning" from Kathy Kay, with Billy Cotton in there towards the end. She was one of the resident vocalists on the Billy Cotton band shows on the radio and the telly, alongside Alan Breeze. On the radio, it went out on Sunday lunchtimes from the late 40s through to 1968. And for a lot of families, it was the roast dinner with Billy Cotton in the background. And then there was a TV version on Saturday evenings from the late 50s. They both started with Billy Cotton shouting, "Wakey, wakey," at the top of his voice. And we didn't know why, it was just something he did. It's a bit daft shouting it on a Saturday evening, we're all wide awake anyway. It was all a bit of an in-joke, really. He first said it when he walked into the band's dressing room during a particularly gruelling tour and half of them were dozing off, so the phrase stuck.

was one of those songs from the late 50s where everyone wanted to get in on the act with a few versions out at the same time. Happy Days and Lonely Nights had been around since the 1920s, but it didn't really go anywhere until the Fontaine Sisters recorded it in 1954, and it became a hit in America. And then the following year, the version we've just heard from Susie Miller and the Johnston Brothers together, and one from Frankie Vaughan and Ruby Murray, they all got into the top 20. We couldn't get enough of it. That was typical of the 50s, though. Sometimes you could get as many as five versions of the same song all out at the same time, and all of them doing reasonably well. Susie Miller was one of those singers who had a brief period of success in the 50s, and then she seemed to just disappear. What I have been able to find out, though, is she died 4 years ago, the grand age of 96.

Blue Angel from Roy Orbison. When you think of him, one of the first things that comes to mind is the dark glasses he always wore. He wasn't blind, but he did have very poor eyesight and a slight squint, and he needed thick glasses to see properly. But when he was flying to this country in 1963 to tour with the Beatles, he left his glasses on the plane, so the only option was for him to wear his prescription sunglasses. And he found he liked the effect, especially as he was a very shy man, he was prone to stage fright. So the sunglasses, they're a bit of a protective barrier for him. And from then on, he was rarely seen without the sunglasses. They became his trademark. On that 21-day tour with the Beatles, he was the headline act. At first, he'd barely heard of the Beatles himself. He thought they were just there to pad out the bill, and he was the star attraction. But Beatlemania was hitting big time, and the reaction to the Fab Four, it was astonishing. So partway through the tour, Roy, he said to the boys, "They've come to see you. You can go on last." At the time of his death in 1988, at the age of just 52, Roy had been reunited with George Harrison. They were both in a supergroup made up of some of the greatest musicians of the time, the Travelling Wilburys. The other members were Jeff Lynne, Tom Petty, and Bob Dylan.

That was Yes, My Darling Daughter. And as you were listening to that, I'm sure you were thinking, do you know, that tune's very much like the Ukrainian folk song, Oyna Kody Khrisu. Well, well done, because the songwriter, Jack Lawrence, did use that tune for the song. He was familiar with it because his parents were originally from Ukraine, and they'd emigrated to the United States. And we heard the song there from Edie Gourmet. And her family name originally was Gomenzano, but her dad shortened it to Gourmet when he arrived in America from Sicily. And Edie was originally Edith, but she changed it when she became a singer. And she wanted to change her surname as well, but her mother was outraged. She said, it's bad enough you're in show business, but if you change your surname, how will the neighbours know if ever you're a success?

I remember when I was taken to the pictures by my parents as a kid, there were two tunes that we usually played before the main feature. One was Theme from a Summer Place by Percy Faith. That was always a good one. And the other one was that one, Wonderful Land from the Shadows. Oh, the anticipation when the music faded, the lights dimmed and those big curtains went back. Bigger than Mrs. Bentley's across the road from us, and she had a huge bay window. Now it's time to recall Sunday evenings back in the day when Sing Something Simple was on the radio. Those seamless melodies that seemed to make everything seem right with the world. And each week on this sentimental journey, we play a brief extract. Here are the Cliff Adams Singers.

That one started life as a German song from an operetta, Das Glühwürmchen, meaning the glowworm. And it was all a bit staid, really, though. But then Johnny Mercer, fabulous lyricist, he got hold of it, put some English lyrics to it and a bit of pizzazz, and then the Mills Brothers recorded it with great success. They were real brothers, they were part of a family of nine, but four of them went off to form the group. Their dad was a barber, you know, his own barbershop quartet, and that's how they got their taste for music. They'd stand outside their dad's shop singing for a few cents. Can't imagine that these days, can you, having your hair done and listening to live music? Although for a lady sitting under the dryer, there wouldn't be much point, I suppose.

in her career, Connie Francis was a flop. She'd recorded 20 singles and only one of them was a hit. And that one was a duet. And her record company said, one more record, and if that goes nowhere, you're out. No pressure then. And her dad said to her, well, why don't you record a song I used to like years ago? It's called Who's Sorry Now? Well, Connie resisted at first. The song had been written in 1923, after all, and she wanted to be down there with the kids. But to please her dad, she recorded it. And as the world knows, it was a big hit. Connie had won a reprieve from the record company, and she was on the road to stardom. And before that, a song recorded by all those men who wear a dinner jacket to sing. Loads of them, Frank Sinatra, Mel Torme, Michael Bublé, as well as a few women. The song is That's All. And the version we heard there came from Tommy Edwards.

Well, I thought I'd throw something in a bit different. Fiddler's Dram, The Day Trip to Bangor. It was the only hit they ever had, but it did very well, high in the charts in 1980. And it's an earworm of a song, I warn you. I played it through a couple of days ago, wondering whether I should play it on the show today or not. And it's been in my head ever since. I woke up yesterday morning and the first words in my head were, on the way back I cuddled with Jack and we opened a bottle of cider. It's not an old traditional song, by the way. It was written in the late 70s, especially for Fiddler's Dram to record.

A song from South Pacific, Some Enchanted Evening, from Alfie Bow. It's sung quite early in the musical by the male lead, Emile Debec. He's French, well, as you might have guessed from that name. And he sings it to Nelly, the Navy nurse, because they're falling in love, even though he's 20 years older than her. In the South Pacific film, it's sung by Rosano Brazzi. You're probably going to guess what I'm about.

about to say. Yeah, not really. His singing voice was dubbed by an American opera singer called Giorgio Totsi. Yes, Totsi sang for Brazzi. And at the auditions for the part, Rosano Brazzi, he insisted he could sing well enough for the role. But when the filmmakers heard his voice, they thought, oh, good heavens, no, not nearly good enough. We'll have to dub his voice. And Rosano Brazzi wasn't happy about it. He nearly quit the film. But reluctantly, he decided to stay and open and shut his mouth in all the right places.

She wasn't the brightest light in the firmament of popular music. Most of us have never heard of Shay Cogan. But there she was. She was an American entertainer. She was in a handful of films. She made a handful of records. And one of the last ones she made, it was a minor hit in this country in 1960. There it was, Mean to Me. She came and she went, and she left that pleasant little tune in the musical archives to remember her by.

a song which was a big hit for Perry Como here, but not in America, for the good times. But that one was the version from Ray Price, came out first. It was written by Chris Christopherson, and it was the song that first established him as a songwriter of some note. Chris Christopherson, by the way, it is his real name. He's Christopher Christopherson. Strange that some parents do that with their kids' names. I know someone called Peter Peterson and somebody else called William Williams. And the Lord Mayor of Cardiff this year is Councillor Michael Michael. When I did a daily radio show a few years ago, one of our regular listeners, probably one of the very few, one of our regular listeners was a lady whose first name was May. And years earlier, she'd married a man called Fred May. So that made her May May. She sounded like one of the names they give to those Chinese pandas that they've sent here to mate. Yes, May May. Must have been true love for it to take on that name.

Patti Page with Try to Remember, a song from the longest running musical ever. Ran in New York for 42 years, that's over 17,000 performances. And the people who invested in it earned 240 times their original investment. How impressive is that? Well, the curtain's coming down on the sentimental journey now. We've run out of time. Thank you so much for your company. Hope you'll join me sometime again very soon for another walk down a musical memory lane. And I'll leave you with this one from the New Seekers. I Get a Little Sentimental Over You.

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1: Overshadowed by questions about donations. The Reform leaders denied wrongdoing throughout the three-day event in Birmingham. It followed a report by Channel 4 News that showed senior Reform figures discussing how to disguise donations from foreign sources.
2: Whatever you throw at the leadership, whatever you throw at you, the People's Army, we immediately pick ourselves up, dust ourselves down, and start all over again.
1: Holidaymakers and residents have reacted with confusion and fear after hundreds of anti-migrant demonstrators dressed in black and wearing masks blocked roads in Dover. Footage showed the mob of men wearing balaclavas gathering at the port earlier today. The demonstrators are thought to have been protesting against migrants crossing the Channel in small boats. A fire near a train track in central London has caused major disruption with services to Heathrow Airport cancelled. National Rail says the fire caused an electricity supply failure which has blocked all lines between Paddington and the UK's busiest airport. Cancellations and delays to services are expected to last through this evening. Young people are struggling to make friends, with them five times more likely to have no friends than a decade ago. That's according to new stats from the Institute for Public Policy Research. It says it reveals a generation that's becoming more vulnerable, with worsening levels of mental health increasingly hitting young people's ability to be productive. Their spokesperson is Ellie Harris.
3: At a time in your life when you should be making new friendships and they should be becoming really important as you go to college, potentially university, or you start thinking about a job or romantic relationships, if you're isolated from your peers, those things become so much harder.
1: And Liam and Noel Gallagher have arrived at the Venice Film Festival for the world premiere of their documentary Oasis Don't Look Back in Anger. Rumours of a follow-up to the tour it covers have been rife in recent weeks. That's the latest from Radio News Hub. I'm John Collins.
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1: Dry and clear tonight for many eastern and southeastern areas. Gentle winds through this evening, but becoming both cloudier and breezier overnight, when there'll also be some showery rain, an overnight low of 12 degrees Celsius.
0: Tameside, Ashton, Stalybridge, Audenshaw, Droylsden, Denton, Mottram, Duckinfield, Mosley.

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1: Investigations after the Reform UK annual conference was overshadowed by a row about party finances. His address closed the conference in Birmingham earlier today. In it, he talked of big plans for higher education.
2: People doing nursing degrees will not have fees to pay back, and she's going to get rid of all the woke degrees in 100 days.
1: That, of course, if they win the next general election. An associate of right-wing activist Tommy Robinson has appeared to claim credit for demonstrations which saw hundreds of masked protesters cause traffic chaos in Dover. Daniel Thomas, who's known as Danny Tomo, shared footage from the anti-illegal migrant protest in a post on social media saying, "This is our warning." The protest saw hundreds of demonstrators dressed all in black and wearing balaclavas block road access to the port in Kent earlier today. A fire near a train track in central London has also caused major disruption, with services to Heathrow Airport cancelled. Network Rail says the fire caused an electricity supply failure, which blocked all lines between Paddington and the UK's busiest airport. Cancellations and delays to services have run all through this evening. Now, young people are five times more likely to have no friends than they were a decade ago. That's according to new stats from the Institute for Public Policy Research. It says it reveals a generation that's becoming more vulnerable, with worsening mental health increasingly hitting young people's ability to be productive. The IPPR's spokesperson is Ellie Harris.
3: It's really hard to form relationships in the workplace if you don't have that roadmap of how to do so through friendships, and it can feel really lonely and isolating when other sort of difficulties come up. And so for the individual, it's really deeply sad for them.
1: And Pierre Gasly will start on pole for tomorrow's Italian Grand Prix. George Russell's Mercedes starts second. That's the latest from Radio News Hub. I'm John Collins.
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1: Dry and clear tonight for many eastern and southeastern areas. Gentle winds through this evening, but becoming both cloudier and breezier overnight, when there'll also be some showery rain, an overnight low of 12 degrees Celsius.
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1: Nigel Farage says he expects to face more investigations after the Reform UK conference was overshadowed by a row about party finances. His address closed the conference in Birmingham earlier today. In it, he talked of big plans for higher education.
2: People doing nursing degrees will not have fees to pay back, and she's going to get rid of all the woke degrees in 100 days.
1: That, of course, if they win the next general election. Further afield, US forces have struck three Iranian oil tankers after their Navy warships were targeted with ballistic missiles. Experts have called that update from the American military a dangerous escalation after Iran's previous attacks at sea targeted commercial shipping. A man in his 30s has died after being found with serious head injuries in South London. Police have launched a murder investigation after they were called to an address in Lambeth early on Friday morning. The Prince of Wales is to represent his father at the funeral of King Harold V of Norway next week. Buckingham Palace has announced that William will be joined by the Princess Royal, who's attending in a private capacity as the godmother of the new king, Haakon VIII. Norway's seen an outpouring of grief for the much-loved monarch, who died a week ago at the age of 89. To sport, where Manchester City atop of the Premier League after Erling Haaland's header was enough to beat newly promoted Coventry. Boss Enzo Maresca was pleased with the win but admitted nerves after his side couldn't add to their lead.
3: 9 of 10, this kind of game, at the end you finish conceding because we kept them alive. I think first half finished 1-0, but we could have scored one or two more at least, and with 2-0 it's a different game.
1: And a Lamborghini valued at more than £200,000 has been seized after reports it was being driven dangerously in Essex. Police in Southend received multiple calls earlier today to say that the Huracan was being driven at speeds suspected to be more than twice the legal limit. That's the latest from Radio News Hub. I'm John Collins.
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1: Many places start Sunday pretty cloudy with showery rain, but that'll become mostly confined to the north and far west. Very warm and sunny in the south and southeast, where the high will be 25 degrees Celsius.
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Dance classics with Colin Hanslip.

Mr. Wazzo, Flat and Pete, and before that, Judy Cheeks and So In Love. Hello there, welcome along. My name's Colin Hanslip. Thank you for joining me for Dance Classics. It's the home to the very best in dance hits of the 80s and the 90s, Dancing Devils and the Big 12-incher as well. Did I mention a whole shedload of tip-top and tidy tunes? Oh yes, plenty of those as well, courtesy of Alexander O'Neill, Entrance, Voodoo Suite, and we continue now with Melba Moore. Love's coming at ya at Dance Classics. Dancing.

one of my favorite dance tunes from 1993, Voodoo Suite and The Spirit of Life at Dance Classics. It's the home to the very best in dance hits of the 80s and the 90s. 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And you can listen back to it anytime you fancy it too, all at dance-classics.co.uk. Turn it up as loud as you can for this one. It's Entrance.

0: He's such a smoothie, isn't he? Alexander O'Neill. That's the Lovers at Dance Classics.
1: Colin Hanslip's Big 12-incher.
0: We do it for you every week at Dance Classics, a full 12-inch version of a great 80s or 90s dance tune. We call it the Big 12-incher, and this week going back to the year in which Margaret Thatcher, George Bush and Mikhail Gorbachev declared the end of the Cold War. It was 1989, and this is Soul to Soul. Keep on moving.

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0: How much you pay for this stuff?

Playing that one especially for Andy in Winchester, this week's Big 12 Incher from Soul to Soul. 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Keep it locked, loads more great tunes coming your way with Imagination and LA Mix in just a couple of ticks.

featuring lead singer Lee Johns with his three E's. That's Imagination, Music and Lights. Before that, you heard LA Mix along with Jazzy P and Get Loose. Hello there, welcome along. My name's Colin Hanslip. Thank you for joining me for Dance Classics. It's the home of the very best in dance hits of the 80s and the 90s. And have I got some tunes for you? Oh, yes, indeedy. Music coming your way from Manix, Inner City, The Crown Heights Affair. And we continue now with DJ Luck and MC Nate and a little bit of luck. A Dance Classic.

back to the very start of our era for that one. 1980 it was for the Crown Heights Affair. That's You Gave Me Love at Dance Classics. It's the home to the very best in dance hits of the 80s and the 90s. If, like me, you are partial to a bit of chill out when you're not dancing, there's a great remix of this track by Ian Pooley, well worth checking out. This is the original, though, Inner City and Buena Vida, Good Life at Dance Classics.

0: proper old school rave tune for you there. That's Mannix and Feel Real Good at Dance Classics, where the dance tunes continue with Colonel Abraham.
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2: Workers start paying income tax. Treasury spokesman Robert Jenrick said that if the next general election saw his party win, it would raise the tax threshold to £15,000.
3: £500 a year back for the average basic rate taxpayer. £1,000 for a working couple. No tax on the state pension whatsoever. A tax cut for 40 million people. The biggest rise in the personal allowance in its history.
2: US forces have struck three Iranian oil tankers after their Navy warships were targeted with ballistic missiles. Experts have called that update from the American military a dangerous escalation after Iran's previous attacks at sea had targeted commercial shipping. The Jamaican government is to file a petition with King Charles calling for legal questions about slavery reparations to be referred to the Privy Council. The delegation says it'll be the first time a Commonwealth country has used this legal route to seek an advisory opinion on reparatory justice. Jamaican officials will also meet the British Museum to discuss the possible repatriation of cultural artefacts taken from Jamaica. Gianni Infantino's refused to answer questions about his future, with the pressure continuing to mount on the FIFA boss. He spoke to reporters ahead of the start of the Women's Under-20 World Cup in Poland, but declined to make any remarks regarding the controversy over his abandoned plans to sell stakes in the World Cup. And National Cinema Weekend is here.
4: I think, you know, just the experience, just the enjoyment of it, the whole thing, you know, not just, you know, watching the film, but the popcorn, the soda, all those other things is almost for many people a nostalgic thing as well as something which is very modern and current.
2: That's Phil Clapp, the chief executive of the UK Cinema Association. Hundreds of cinemas are selling extra cheap tickets in a bid to celebrate the venues and what they bring to people. That's the latest from Radio News Hub. I'm John Collins.
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2: Many places start Sunday pretty cloudy with showery rain, but that'll become mostly confined to the north and far west. Very warm and sunny in the south and southeast, where the high will be 25 degrees Celsius.
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Jones and Trapped. Before that, Kim English and I Know a Place. Hello there, welcome along. My name's Colin Hanslet. Thank you for joining me for Dance Classics. It's the home to the very best in dance hits of the 80s and the 90s. And in this hour of the show, we'll be playing Dancing Devils as well. More about that later on. And some great tunes for you from Mary J. Blige, The Grid, SL2, Hit House. And we continue now with Get Decor, turning up nice and loud for Passion.

pictured this. A recording studio somewhere far, far away.

As used as the theme for the Mary Whitehouse experience back in the day, Milky Milky, Hit House, and Jack to the Sound of the Underground of Dance Classics. I mentioned dancing doubles a little earlier on. If you haven't heard that before, in theory, very easy indeed. I will play you a dance hit from the 80s at the same time as a dance hit from the 90s. All you have to do is work out what those two songs are. If you do that, you'll be winning yourself full bragging rights down the pub for the next 7 days, a whole load of points, and plenty of gold stars as well. In theory, very easy. In practice, well, actually, maybe not quite so simple. We'll get that underway for you after this one from SL2. It's on a ragga tip, a dance classics.

Everyone knows the words, nobody has a clue what they mean. SL2 on a ragga tip of dance classics. Time to get dancing doubles underway then. A dance hit from the 80s, played at the same time as a dance hit from the 90s. But what are these two tunes? Quite a difficult one this week, so I'll give you one more listen to it. So they are your dancing doubles. If you can work out what those songs are, you'll be winning yourself bragging rights down the pub, gold stars and points aplenty. We'll give you one more listen to it before the end of the show, and of course the answer. Meanwhile, turn it up nice and loud for The Grid and Swamp Thing, only at Dance Classics. Will I ride? Watch out.

0: gorgeous piece of R&B for you there, courtesy of one Mary J. Blige. That's Real Love, a dance classic. So the dance tunes continue with Shack Attack and Barbara Tucker in just a couple of takes. Keep it locked.
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And when we say the very best in dance hits of the 80s and the 90s, that's just what we mean. Shack Attack, Down on the Street, before that Barbara Tucker and Everybody Dance. Hello there, welcome along. My name's Colin Hanslip. Thank you for joining me for Dance Classics. It's the home to the very best in dance hits of the 80s and the 90s. We'll also give you one more listen of this week's Dancing Doubles and, of course, the answer before the end of the show, and play you some tip-top and tidy tunes as well from Joey Negro in Deep Sheena. And we continue now with D-Mob, Enough Juice. Put your hands together at Dance Classics. Dance.

a baseline. 10 out of 10 for that one, I think. Sheena and Let the Beat Hit on the Dance Classics. About time we gave you one more listen to this week's Dancing Doubles. Then a dance hit from the 80s played at the same time as a dance hit from the 90s. But what are these two tunes?

If you can work out what those songs are, you'll be winning yourself full bragging rights down the pub for the next 7 days, which is kind of worth it in itself anyway. We'll also give you a whole load of points and plenty of gold stars as well. We will give you the answer to that in all about 5.5 minutes' time after this one from Indeep. Turn It Up for Last Night, a DJ Saved My Life.

There's not a problem that I can't fix, cause I can do it in the mix. And if your man gives you trouble just to move out on the double, and you don't let it trouble your brain, cause away goes trouble down the drain. Said away goes trouble down the drain.

So time to give you the answer to this week's dancing doubles. Then a dance hit from the 80s played at the same time as a dance hit from the 90s. All you had to do was identify these two songs.

Andy Hughes said, Cole Cut along with Lisa Stansfield and People Hold On and Run DMC. And it's like that, then 10 out of 10 for you. Top of the class, you are officially a dance music guru, for which you win yourself full bragging rights down the pub for the next 7 days, 20,000 points, and all 57 and a quarter gold stars too. Thanks very much indeed for your company today. More dancing doubles on the show next week. Same time, same place. Do hope you can join me for that. For today, I will leave you with Joey Negro along with Taka Boom and Must Be the Music, a dance classics.

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1: Nigel Farage has admitted that Reform UK will make mistakes as he closed the party conference overshadowed about questions over party donations. The Reform leaders denied wrongdoing throughout the three-day event in Birmingham. It followed a report by Channel 4 News that showed senior Reform figures discussing how to disguise donations from foreign sources.
2: Whatever you throw at the leadership, whatever you throw at you, the People's Army, we immediately pick ourselves up, dust ourselves down and start all over again.
1: The Prince of Wales is to represent his father at the funeral of King Harold V of Norway next week. Buckingham Palace has announced that William will be joined by the Princess Royal, who's attending in a private capacity as the godmother of the new king. Meanwhile, a Jamaican government delegation will file a petition on slavery reparations with the King during a visit to London. The petition will ask King Charles, as the island's head of state, to refer three questions about transatlantic slavery to the Judicial Committee of the Privy Council. That's the Caribbean island's highest court of appeal. Now, we're right in the middle of National Cinema Weekend, which means hundreds of cinemas across the country are selling extra cheap tickets, with some of them as little as £4. Here's Phil Clapp from the UK Cinema Association.
3: The logo, as it were, or the motto for the weekend is "Who will you take?" And we'd encourage people to think about who they might like to bring along with them to see a film that maybe that person would enjoy, maybe that person hasn't seen before, or maybe that person's never thought of before and you think it would be good for them.
1: And Manchester City atop of the Premier League after Erling Haaland's header was enough to beat newly promoted Coventry. Boss Enzo Maresca was pleased with the result but admitted nerves after his side couldn't add to their lead.
4: 9 of 10, this kind of game, at the end you finish conceding because we kept them alive. I think first half finished 1-0, but we could have scored one or two more at least, and with 2-0 it's a different game.
1: That's the latest from Radio News Hub. I'm John Collins.
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1: Many places start Sunday pretty cloudy with showery rain, but that'll become mostly confined to the north and far west. Very warm and sunny in the south and southeast, where the high will be 25 degrees Celsius.

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1: Reform UK has used its annual conference in Birmingham to announce that the party would increase the amount at which workers start paying income tax. Treasury spokesman Robert Jenrick said that if the next general election saw his party win, it would raise the tax threshold to £15,000.
2: £500 a year back for the average basic rate taxpayer. £1,000 for a working couple. No tax on the state pension whatsoever. A tax cut for 40 million people, the biggest rise in the personal allowance in its history.
1: US forces have struck three Iranian oil tankers after their Navy warships were targeted with ballistic missiles. Experts have called that update from the American military a dangerous escalation after Iran's previous attacks at sea had targeted commercial shipping. The Jamaican government is to file a petition with King Charles calling for legal questions about slavery reparations to be referred to the Privy Council. The delegation says it'll be the first time a Commonwealth country has used this legal route to seek an advisory opinion on reparatory justice. Jamaican officials will also meet the British Museum to discuss the possible repatriation of cultural artefacts taken from Jamaica. Gianni Infantino's refused to answer questions about his future, with the pressure continuing to mount on the FIFA boss. He spoke to reporters ahead of the start of the Women's Under-20 World Cup in Poland, but declined to make any remarks regarding the controversy over his abandoned plans to sell stakes in the World Cup. And National Cinema Weekend is here.
3: I think, you know, just the experience, just the enjoyment of it, the whole thing, you know, not just, you know, watching the film, but the popcorn, the soda, all those other things is almost for many people a nostalgic thing as well as something which is very modern and current.
1: That's Phil Clapp, the chief executive of the UK Cinema Association. Hundreds of cinemas are selling extra cheap tickets in a bid to celebrate the venues and what they bring to people. That's the latest from Radio News Hub. I'm John Collins.
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